0: with Jade and Tyler. We head to Colorado Springs, Colorado. There is a dog napping case, Jade. Some guy kidnapped a family's dog.
1: Oh my God, I would be heartbroken.
0: There's video footage of this on TikTok where he broke into the person's backyard. And this dog, it's a pretty big dog. It's kind of like a lab. So it's a bigger dog. He puts the dog on his back and leaves. The dog was missing for a couple days. And the next thing you know, they wake up the next morning and the dog's back in the backyard and there's a note with it.
1: I mean, at least his guilty conscience led him to bring the dog back, but it's terrifying wondering what happened in those days. Our babies are spoiled. They've got fluffy beds. They're used to the AC life. Was it fed well? Was it taken care of? Abused? I mean, my mind just goes so many places, but what did the note say?
0: It says, sorry, I'm returning your dog. I was drunk one night and thought it was a good idea. I was so nervous and anxious, and I apologize. And they know who this person was that took the dog. Would you press charges, or would you just let bygones be bygones?
1: I don't know if I would press charges. I'm grateful that they had a heart and that they even admitted to doing that. But was this a neighbor? Like, you said they knew this person.
0: Well, they found the Ring camera footage, okay, and they identified him that way. So, I don't know. I've done a lot of dumb things drunk, but stealing somebody's dog, that's a whole different level.
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3: 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It appears by its own numbers, the U.S. government seems insolvent. It's reported that the Treasury shows about $6 trillion in assets and over $47 trillion in liabilities. Add it all up, and it looks like the U.S. owes more than $130 trillion it doesn't have. 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

0: might technically involve two people, but according to a new survey, there is often an entire unpaid advisory board behind the scenes, meaning the group chat.
1: Absolutely. You're not just dating me, you're dating us. No, I'm just kidding. Look, my friends have terrible advice and they have crazy dating lives, so I'm not taking advice from those girls anymore. But there's been plenty of times I've consulted the committee in the past, especially, you know, in my teens and 20s. But do guys do that?
0: There was some viral TikTok video where there was a guy in a room with his friends and he mirrored his phone, like his dating app, to the screen, and all of his friends were being like, no, say this, say that, say this, say that. That was pretty funny. So I would assume so.
1: You're dating the group chat.
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0: days away from our first NFL preseason game. That's right. It's here as of today, Wednesday. All teams have pretty much reported for training camp. The veterans and everybody, we are all in on the 2026 season. The Hall of Fame game will be next Thursday night on NBC. It's going to be the Arizona Cardinals taking on the Carolina Panthers. It's here, Jade.
1: Honestly, I feel like some spirit has been sucked out of the air since the World Cup has ended. So I'm so ready and looking forward to football season this fall. Also, we were talking about yesterday your speculations that JB

0: There's some chatter online, and apparently some people think that it's strange for adults to visit amusement parks without bringing children. Tyler, I've got to know your take on this.
1: I'm sure the mom and dads out there listening, they probably hate me because we've talked about this on the show before. And let me tell you this first off. I'm about to be like a stepdad. I'm going to have a bonus daughter as my girlfriend. As we look forward to this long-term thing and getting married, I'm going to eventually have a stepdaughter. And that's fine. She's great. She's the best. But there's some things that me and my girlfriend are doing we don't need to bring the kid to, like swimming pools. There should be adult-only swimming pools. We've talked about the adult-only restaurants. And now amusement parks? Sign me up.
0: Okay, so you're down for it.
1: 120%. Like I said, we went to Lake Tahoe. We stayed at a casino. And the casino, it was kind of a resort. It had an arcade there. And like me and my girlfriend spent like half the night just playing arcade games. Arcade games aren't just for children. I mean, like the air hockey and, you know, all the other games. Like, we had fun. So it'd be nice to even go to an arcade without kids.
0: Okay, I can feel that. I feel like I would probably, before having gone to Universal the past couple of years, year after year, it would strike me strange. Like, people, adults that are like super Disneyed out, I'm like, what? It's kind of strange to me. But I will say, after having gone there even recently, those parks are absolutely geared towards adults. First of all, who do you think is buying the $600 tickets? They've got great bars, incredible food. So no, from recent experience, I probably would not judge the solo adult who is out there on their own or a couple out there enjoying themselves, because just as much fun as there is for the kids, there's definitely plenty of adult fun too.
1: Okay. Disney adults, by the way, creep me out.
0: Yes.
1: Like, you're a grown ass man. Why are you wearing Mickey ears?
0: I do have on a Burt's Big Adventure Disney shirt today, but that's because we send kids with chronic and terminal illnesses out there. However, I'm with you. When they never grow out of it, I'm just like, there's a little something off.
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3: 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It appears by its own numbers, the U.S. government seems insolvent. It's reported that the Treasury shows about $6 trillion in assets and over $47 trillion in liabilities. Add it all up, and it looks like the U.S. owes more than $130 trillion it doesn't have. 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

0: Seems like all of our pop queens are getting married. It first started with Haley Steinfeld and her man, Buffalo Bills quarterback Josh Allen. And of course, we just had Travis Kelce and Taylor Swift tie the knot. And this week, Justin Herbert proposed to Madison Beer. So those two are now engaged. Justin Herbert is the quarterback for the Los Angeles Chargers.
1: All of the pop princesses turned wags in 2026. I'm living for it. I'm sorry, but the current wifeys and girlfriends are going to have to step their cookies up, because if they dress like that on stage, I know they're going to be bringing the looks to the sidelines. This is awesome. Madison is such a sweetie, and it's cool to see her happy and now becoming a wifey. I can't believe it.
0: Who's next? Olivia Rodrigo, Tate McRae, or Sabrina Carpenter?
1: Ooh, I don't know why. Out of those three, if we had to choose, I would say Tate would randomly just marry some low-key, high-profile hockey player. Who are you taking off that list?
0: I would think Olivia Rodrigo. Seems like she's the more like soulful one, I feel like.
1: Okay.
0: Sabrina, she's on those streets. She ain't getting married anytime soon.
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8: 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It appears by its own numbers, the U.S. government seems insolvent. 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

0: This may not end up on someone's resume, but I love the fact that you can know somebody for years and randomly discover they have a completely unnecessary superpower. There are people that can untie any knot, wake up 1 minute before their alarm without fail. When I do that, I hate when that happens. Or put the string back inside of a hoodie using nothing but their bare hands.
1: Yeah, like some people can hear electricity. Some always know which direction they're facing. One woman secretly dominated Guitar Hero tournaments.
0: Do you happen to have one of these secret superpowers that I don't know about yet?
1: I'm a really good golfer, so that's not known.
0: Okay, I need some lessons. You know, I can't get my ball off the tee. I honestly think that my secret superpower is that while I'm in an active dream, if I get into a sticky or dangerous situation, my brain knows to tell itself, you're dreaming. I've been able to do it since I was a kid. It's a strange thing, but have you ever had that where you know you're dreaming in your dream and when it gets scary or somebody's about to kill you, you're like, you can't get out of it, but you are aware?
1: I haven't had that happen to me.
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The Lions Hearing Center is a partnership between the Lions, Detroit Medical Center, and Wayne State University to address hearing needs. 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The Lions All-State Band in Lansing is a musical program for youth, promoting leadership and performance skills. Camp Tushamahita in Greenville is a summer camp for children with disabilities. Welcome Home for the Blind in Grand Rapids provides housing support for visually impaired and blind individuals. 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This is Roger Yoder for Lions Clubs International. We'll be right back.

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1: 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I got my joy back.
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This is Roger Yoder for Veterans Affairs Update. As we celebrate our nation's 250th birthday, VA Secretary Doug Collins reminds us it is the veterans' service and sacrifice that continue to protect life, liberty, and the pursuit of happiness. Unalienable rights promised in the Declaration of Independence. When these heroes come home, the VA will be there to take care of them, Collins said. Veterans should consider using VA health care because it is designed specifically for those who have served, offering a wide range of benefits, support, and services that may not be readily available through other systems. 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

asking for the queen to buy some cameras in here. I'm a bad bitch, he's a savage, no comparison here. I'ma flip my hair and look back while I twerk in the mirror. All this money in a room, think some scammers in here. I'm

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2: Good morning. I'm Mickey Morgrat reporting. The Jackson Police Department seized a loaded firearm after a subject fled from officers Tuesday. According to the JPD, their violent crimes unit made contact with a small group of subjects on Biddle Street on July 28th. The department says the group was in violation of a city ordinance regarding walking in streets where sidewalks are available. One of the subjects then ran from the officers. During the foot pursuit, he was observed by authorities discarding a handgun. The subject, a 21-year-old man, was ultimately caught and arrested. The loaded pistol was recovered by the JPD, and the 21-year-old man was transported to jail and charged with carrying a concealed weapon as well as resisting obstructing. The man was also on a conditional bond release for a separate, unrelated gun case. A photograph of the firearm that was seized can be found by visiting the JPD's Facebook page. An aggressive invasive plant that can grow up to 6 inches a day has now been confirmed in Jackson County. State officials say mile-a-minute weed was found in several patches on private property in Concord Township after a landowner reported the vine. The fast-growing plant can quickly smother trees and native vegetation, making it difficult to control. The invasive species was first discovered in Michigan in 2020 near Albion. Crews have surveyed thousands of acres in Jackson and Calhoun counties, with no other Jackson County infestations found. The affected site has already been treated with herbicide and will continue to be monitored. The city of Jackson is inviting residents to a ribbon-cutting ceremony on Friday at noon for the completion of the MLK Equality Trail. City officials, parks and rec staff, project partners, and community members will be in attendance to celebrate the completion of this investment in Jackson's trail system. The ceremony will take place along the newly reconstructed section of the trail between Weatherwax Drive and Park Road. The project was supported by a $300,000 Michigan Natural Resources Trust Fund grant, which helps local communities develop and improve outdoor recreation facilities. Because the event is held on the trail itself, attendees should park at the Weatherwax trailhead and are advised to plan for a 5 to 10 minute walk to the ribbon cutting location. News being powered by WKHM. I'm Mickey Morgrat reporting.
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1: 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They're dedicated and loyal employee families. Why, they've been around for over 80 years. IST, bringing the heat since 1943.
8: Now sports. The Detroit Tigers watched the 7-run lead evaporate in the blink of an eye in a 10-9 extra innings loss to the Baltimore Orioles on Wednesday at Comerica Park. With constant speculation swirling about his future in Detroit, Tigers ace Turk Skubal had a solid start, giving up 3 runs on 4 hits across 6 and 2/3 innings as the Tigers built a big lead, but the Orioles chased Skubal from the game with 2 outs in the 7th in what turned into a 5-run inning after reliever Kyle Finnegan failed to get the final out. The Detroit Lions added offensive tackle Gio Manu to the non-football injury list after practice on Wednesday. Manu took second team reps at left tackle Wednesday during the Lions' 11-on-11 period on a line that included Miles Frazier, Michael Neese, Mason Miller, and Larry Borum. A 4th-round pick out of the University of British Columbia in 2024, Manu has played sparingly the past 2 seasons and is fighting for a job as the Lions' 4th tackle behind Penei Sewell, rookie first-round pick Blake Miller, and Borum. And that's a look at sports on K105.3.
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1: Thursday forecast calling for sunny skies today. A calm wind becoming north-northwest around 6 miles per hour in the afternoon. Highs could reach near 88 degrees. It's 58 and clear in Jackson now.
0: 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It's time to rise and shine. Time for the Morning Gas with J-Rod and Mickey.
2: Good morning. I'm here.
0: A successful day starts here. So come have a blast with us as we take you on a nonsensical journey into Idiocracy. Seriously, we have it all. News, sports, and weather. Plus random conversations.
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16: Let's go make history.
1: July 30th is here, everybody. It's J-Rod and Mickey and the Morning Gas brought to you by Kelly Express Mart for episode 632. And it's another jam-packed Thursday, man. You got me super loud.
2: Are you? I got you where? Did somebody make an adjustment?
1: I don't think so. Are you kidding me? Did somebody make an adjustment? That guy's on the back of a milk carton right now.
2: Yeah, for sure. Hey, good morning.
1: Good morning.
2: In the middle of my alarm setup that I have for myself, I have three alarms that go off.
1: That's a lot of alarms.
2: It's all snooze buttons, kind of. Okay. But I realized I wanted to get here early because it's Theater Thursday,
1: right,
2: and I had stuff to do. And so the first one went off, and I hit a five-minute snooze, and I thought, I'll get up in 5 minutes.
1: Yeah.
2: And Zsa Zsa joined me, and I was kind of slumbering a little bit. I thought, man, that's a really long 5 minutes. My phone died.
1: No.
2: It died.
1: Why?
2: Luckily, I didn't, because it ran out of power.
1: I get that, but dang it.
2: So today is a miracle. But in the middle of all this, I was kind of cool until Zsa Zsa, like, did one of her things where she ran in front of me to get my attention.
1: To trip you?
2: It tripped me. Mm-hmm. I can feel, like, that cat wound on the bottom of my foot.
1: Oh, come on.
2: So that's a tough skin area, right?
1: Yeah.
2: And, of course, I yelled. I was like, don't do that.
1: And it scared her.
2: She ran away. She maybe was hurt. Normally, I would be like, are you okay?
1: Yeah.
2: But I was a little bit stressed. So
1: what are you doing?
2: And she wasn't out of anything. That's what made it really mad. I don't know why she was doing it, but
1: maybe she didn't want you to leave.
2: Probably.
1: Maybe
2: I didn't want to leave. But
1: maybe if I trip her,
2: she'll stay home with me. But then she was sitting there all cute. But I still went, stop doing that! Like I yelled.
1: Yeah.
2: I yelled, and she ran upstairs. And then I didn't get to pet her goodbye.
1: Oh.
2: So today's going to be really funky. On top of all the busy stuff we got going on. Lots of guests in studio this morning, and I think they're all maybe bringing some food, which is great.
1: Yeah.
2: I'm kind of hungry. My stomach just made a noise.
1: Yeah, Randy from ABC Bakery at 8 o'clock.
2: Woo!
1: Bevanote, part of JacksonSavings.com, 8:30 a.m. Those tickets go live to buy at JacksonSavings.com. $50 gift certificates for $25.
2: To Bevanote, heck yeah.
1: And the last few times, man, every time they've sold out, but man, it's been really quick the last two times.
2: I think people recognize that they get savings on food and drink. I mean, half. Hello. You get to use those on anything on the menu.
1: Think about everything else you're spending money on. I mean, I left work yesterday. Gas went down like 9 cents or something dumb like that. And then it went back up like another, like, are you kidding me? Like in a matter of seconds.
2: I know it.
1: Like at least another like 30 cents or something. It's like stupid.
2: So you can't even keep track of money, even if you are trying to keep track of money.
1: No.
2: You did ask the question this morning on Facebook, you know, do you have a favorite Italian food? When I go out, I do like chicken parm, man.
1: Yeah, chicken parm's good, man. If it's done
2: right. On some Alfredo noodles.
1: Oh, on Alfredo. Oh, yeah.
2: And I don't even know if that's technically Italian, but in America it is.
1: Oh, yeah. It's American Italian. Yeah. It's like Tex-Mex.
2: Yeah.
1: You know what I mean?
2: So good.
1: Yeah.
2: What's your favorite thing you roll with?
1: I do like the chicken parm. I think that's really good, but man, you can't go wrong with a nice big meatball and some sauce and some just covered in cheese, just slathered in cheese.
2: A hand-rolled meatball is pretty good. Yeah, that I think that
1: Italian sausage and peppers, too. Like, I could just,
2: yummy. 768-4448 to be a part of the show today. Random Conversations, Theater Thursday, Pet of the Week from Gibby Park Animal Hospital. The fun thing about Pet of the Week is Lisa sent out the Pet of the Week yesterday.
1: Yeah.
2: Then she had to send out another one because the original pet of the week got adopted at the very end of the day.
1: He didn't have to say anything. Yay.
2: Big old slobbery dog got a home last night. Good for him. Culture Club right now. Tumble for you. It's Jackson's Hit Music Station, K105.3.

0: Noise.
1: In the West. I've been looking forward to this for quite some time. Darnest noise ever.
2: I like it very much.
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1: And it's Thursday, 30th July. 632 episodes with J-Rod and Mickey on the Morning Gas. Thanks for being a part of the show, everybody. You have a chance anytime. We don't care. 768-4448. Facebook. You know, we got a question today, right?
2: Yeah, what's your favorite Italian food?
1: What's your favorite Italian food? That's it. It could be pizza.
2: Are there psychos out there that don't like Italian
1: food? Oh, I'm sure.
2: Italian.
1: I like Italian dressing. I remember people ordering that as a kid, like older people. Like, yeah. Oh, just like.
2: Yeah, wow. Italian.
1: Why are you saying that? What are you saying?
2: You know what? I didn't even know until I got out into the real world, I think.
1: About Italian?
2: About Italian. I mean, it was a small place where I lived and.
1: Sure.
2: A closed up world. I did remember the day before yesterday. For something in the afternoon, what I wanted to talk about.
1: Oh,
2: do you remember a couple mornings ago and I started telling the story about getting fashion massage on my face?
1: With the dogs and everything.
2: That had nothing to do. The fashion massage had nothing to do with what I wanted to talk about. The ADD just wants to bring in a whole history of stories before I get to the point. The lady doing the fascial massage gets a medium for her pet.
1: Oh.
2: Once a year on her pet's birthday.
1: Oh.
2: There's a pet medium out there.
1: Really?
2: Yeah.
1: Like in the area?
2: She was going to give me the information. Oh. I think she does it maybe over Zoom or something. Yeah, I don't know if it's across the street.
1: On Zoom.
2: But so we had a nice conversation about that. And, you know, she really felt like half the time there were things she was concerned about with her pet that got brought up. From the pet's point of view through the medium and stuff. So I want to ask.
1: Yeah, I have a lot of questions now that you just said that. Like, how? What, I mean, like, because mediums are usually used to, like, talk to, like, ghosts and such, right?
2: Yeah. Or things that can't communicate with you.
1: Oh, okay.
2: So and I've seen a show before about pet mediumship, and it was really impressive to me.
1: Okay.
2: Like, there was no. I'm kind of tied into body language pretty good. You know that?
1: Sure.
2: There's nothing about their body language that looks like they're trying to pull answers off the top of their head and just make up some BS, you know?
1: Okay.
2: So I don't remember what we were talking about that made me think of pet mediumship the other day.
1: Dogs were involved in some way, shape, or form at that point, too.
2: But
1: we were spinning off into some other worlds.
2: Yeah.
1: With the fascia.
2: But there's people out there who maybe be able to answer those pet questions for you. I want to do a session with her now because of my question. Do you want a pet? Does Zsa want a pet?
1: Right. Would you like a brother?
2: Yeah.
1: Because you don't want to mess with a sister,
2: somebody
1: right?
2: to play with. I don't think it needs to be all girls in our household at this point. That would be a weird pack.
1: Okay.
2: Because I had two girl cats before, and when the boy dog died, the cats were sisters, litter mates, and they were besties. But when the boy died, and then it was just us three girls.
1: The dynamic changed.
2: And they wouldn't be nice to each other.
1: That's wild, ain't it?
2: More than eight.
1: How do we do all this? It's funny. We started with Italian dressing and then this. It's wild.
2: 18,000 cyclosporiasis cases have been reported across 45 states. Now, it causes an intestinal illness that a lot of people are very well informed about around this area.
1: Sure.
2: It's caused by a parasite, and you get it from food. It's not contagious. Now, additionally, the agency said that actually it's aware of more than 11,500 additional cases that are not laboratory confirmed or require further investigation. They've still got their eye on the iceberg lettuce, but I thought over the weekend that a second outbreak, and they weren't sure if that was tied to lettuce.
1: Man, I know it takes like a couple of weeks or something. Would you say 14 days maybe at the most?
2: Two to 12, I read.
1: Okay. For it to set in and such, but man, it's been a while since this thing's been around.
2: For them to not know what's up.
1: Right. Come on.
2: There's a back of my mind that I'm like, okay, is somebody messing with our stuff?
1: Right.
2: Good news stories this morning. Three women in Houston were in a car that flew off an overpass.
1: Oh, my gosh.
2: And landed upside down on a freeway.
1: That's bad news.
2: They got big old stacked freeways up there, you know.
1: Yeah.
2: They all survived. They were not reenacting Thelma and Louise, if anybody was curious.
1: No.
2: They were trapped inside. Several strangers stopped in their cars and helped them. Somebody had a sledgehammer. He's pulled.
1: Who's driving around with just a sledge? I guess if you're doing work, man.
2: Yeah, bare hands to try to pry the car open. The women were eventually freed by firefighters. They're all expected to survive. Powerball winner Edwin Castro is putting part of his $2 billion jackpot into his hometown, Altadena, California. Here's that California winner that scored the $2 billion jackpot right around the time of those fires that took out towns. Edwin has spent about $10 million buying 15 lots that were damaged by that Eaton fire, and he says he plans to build single-family homes for people who want to live in them rather than turn them into rentals.
1: He don't have to do that. That's awesome.
2: So you got that guy with his big old billions doing great things. The down south guy, I think he's from Kentucky but moved to Florida, and he won $168 million.
1: Yeah.
2: He's had four run-ins with the law this past weekend. That guy, like domestic assault and stuff.
1: Oh, yeah.
2: So it's weird who the universe decides to dole out cash to.
1: Right.
2: But Edwin Castro is definitely one of the good ones.
1: He's A1 in my book.
2: Two homes were already under construction as of May, and he's also donating three properties to a housing foundation. More than 3,000 people in Trinidad and Tobago regained their sight during an amazing 12-day medical mission that provided free eye surgeries.
1: Oh.
2: They brought in volunteer surgeons who used a high-volume cataract surgery technique that allowed them to perform up to 450 procedures a day. Many of these patients could never have afforded the surgery. They have their eyesight again, thanks to kindness
1: they can't
2: and generosity.
1: See whatsoever.
2: Right.
1: That's wild.
2: Isn't that a good news story? And this is a story.
1: Was it like LASIK or something?
2: It just says a high volume cataract surgery technique. Now, elsewhere, they're doing surgeries in the world that are making you go, what?
1: Uh-oh.
2: This one happened in Vietnam, in Hanoi. A successful completion of Vietnam's first penis transplant.
1: Oh, my gosh.
2: Using a literal organ donor from somebody who died. How's this? I'll let you guys unpack that for a second.
1: Organ donor. I don't know if I can do the rest of this show.
2: Ooh.
1: I'm going to break out in hysterics here. I can't.
2: The recipient, a 43-year-old man, had previously undergone a partial penectomy and spent 4 years in treatment before he qualified for this procedure. Surgeons reconstructed all of it, urethral, vascular, the nerve structures, using microsurgical techniques requiring exceptional precision.
1: Wow. I wonder how long that takes. I wish to reconstruct everything?
2: I wish that they would say that, because it's really impressive to me. Think about any part of the body and the little nerve. They're reattaching nerves.
1: Like, that's a science. That's a mystery. The body is still a mystery, even though we've been around for a while now.
2: The patient is healing well. No early complications reported. According to international medical literature, only 5 penile transplants have been published worldwide. The last one in 2018. So are you telling me that there's places that are doing penis transplants and not reporting
1: it? Right. They're not successful.
2: There's so many questions. Like, who gets to determine if it's successful? Or is there a witness? Or
1: I want to hear the instructions after they're done. Like, what do they what they can and can't do?
2: Like, after surgery instructions. We know what they can't do. So we got news headlines.
1: Keep your hands
2: coming up
1: out of there.
2: And also a list of celebrities that just aren't nice people. It's coming up on K105.3.
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4: The Jackson Police Department seized a loaded firearm after a subject fled from officers Tuesday. According to JPD, their violent crimes unit made contact with a small group of subjects on Biddle Street. They were walking in the street. They were in violation of a city ordinance regarding walking in streets where sidewalks are available. One of the subjects then ran from the officers, and during the pursuit, he was observed by authorities discarding a handgun. He was a 21-year-old man caught and arrested. He is now lodged. He was also out on conditional bond release for a separate unrelated gun case. An aggressive invasive plant that can grow up to 6 inches a day has now been confirmed in Jackson County. State officials say mile-a-minute weed was found in several patches on private property in Concord Township. After a landowner reported the vine, the vast growing plant can quickly smother trees and native vegetation, making it difficult to control. The affected site has already been treated with herbicide and will continue to be monitored. And the city of Jackson is inviting residents to a ribbon-cutting ceremony Friday at noon for the completion of the MLK Equality Trail. City officials, park and rec staff, project partners, community members will all be in attendance to celebrate the completion of this investment in Jackson's trail system. The ceremony is going to take place along the newly reconstructed section of the trail between Weatherwax Drive and Park Road. And because the event is held on the trail itself, attendees should park at Weatherwax Trailhead and are advised to plan for a 5 to 10 minute walk to the ribbon cutting location Friday at noon. Full details on these stories at 7 o'clock on K105.3.
2: Thank you, Mickey. Checking in with your forecast today. Sunshine throughout Thursday. A calm wind becoming north-northwest around 6 miles per hour in the afternoon today. Highs of 88. It's sunny and 58 in Jackson now with ATC and around the world on the morning gas with J-Rod and Mickey, brought to you by Kelly Express Mart. 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
5: I will.
6: We're going to freak out about all the rude celebrities that are out there, and some of them might be a little bit surprising to you.
5: Can't win them all.
6: Morgan Freeman.
5: Oh, no.
6: Will Ferrell, a complete jerk when I encountered him. I didn't even know it was him until after the interaction. He was dressed in ski gear.
5: I can totally see that.
6: Yeah. Ariana Grande.
5: Oh, yeah. I've heard that.
6: Anybody surprised?
5: I've heard that, yeah.
6: She yelled at my brother while he was a custodian at Disney.
7: Hey. Get out of your custodian at Disney.
6: Right. I need you to leave now. Morgan Freeman, my brother-in-law, served him popcorn at our local movie theater, and he attempted to compliment Morgan, which I don't think you should do.
5: Yeah. Just leave. Just let him live his life.
6: To which he replied, butter my damn popcorn.
5: Yikes.
6: He knows he's good.
5: Right.
6: Let's see, Millie Bobby Brown. I paid $300 to meet her, and she said hello to the person in front and behind me, but didn't even look or speak to me. See, that's rough. If you're going to charge people, you got to be nice to them and each give them their time.
5: I heard, and I also heard about her, too, like the cast of Stranger Things. Like, they're not like...
6: They ostracized her. They like picked on her for about her lunch and stuff.
5: Yeah.
6: Taylor Swift, she rolled her eyes at me during a meet and greet in 2009.
5: Oh, Lord.
6: Come on.
5: That was 2009, though. I don't know.
6: She's also the person that went to the very first CMA and stayed there for 13 hours and made sure that everybody had their autographs signed. Sometimes people, look, celebrities are human, too.
5: Right.
6: Carrie Underwood. Yeah, I believe this one. Anyone that's worked backstage at the Grand Ole Opry can confirm this. Nick Jonas disregarded me and my cousin at his own meet and greet.
5: Oh, for sure.
6: Eva Mendez literally pulled the "Don't you know who I am?" line on me.
5: No, I don't.
6: Which is crazy because she hasn't acted in a really long time.
5: We forgot about you.
6: Lana Del Rey told someone I know who is the sweetest person, "I don't like your energy."
5: Lord.
6: While she was telling her compliments, that person was giving her a compliment. I don't like compliments.
5: Yeah.
6: They make me feel weird.
5: It is kind of a weird ideal.
6: Chapel Roan.
5: Oh,
6: she's come to my work twice and was rude both times.
5: Duh.
6: She just doesn't have the capacity and the patience for kindness.
5: She doesn't have the social skills.
6: The list also includes Jacob Elordi, Billie Eilish, Mia Kunis, Chrissy Teigen and John Legend, J-Lo, Larry David, Bill Nye the Science Guy.
5: Oh, man, Bill Nye, you're the last person he's to act like that, buddy.
6: And again, I just, you know, is he human or is somebody fawning all over him and whatever? Ariana Grande doesn't seem like she's boiling over with anger, but when it came to making her new album, Petal, she just let it all out.
5: Oh.
6: As part of an interview that's going to air on Apple Music, I guess, today, Ariana explains that when her fans hear the new album, quote, "They'll feel familiarity and comfort in it because it just feels like it pulls from many different parts of myself. And yet at the same time, it's very experimental and different for me. That's because I wrote from a place that I don't usually feel like, which was like an unfiltered rage that I think we all feel sometimes. I hope they love it."
5: That's what her band should be called. Her band should
6: unfiltered
5: be called
6: rage.
5: Ariana Grande and Unfiltered Rage. Just come on. That's money right there.
6: You know it. Miley Cyrus covers the new issue of Wonderland magazine.
7: "Here's my band, Filtered Rage."
5: Huh? Speak up!
6: Okay, so Miley Cyrus weirdly changed record labels this week. She went from Columbia to Atlantic or Atlantic to Columbia.
5: Huh.
6: I think to Atlantic. Which this day and age, a jump like that, usually we are discussing their catalog being sold.
5: Right.
6: Not jumping from one major label to another.
5: How does that work too? Was like a contract up or something?
6: I believe she fulfilled it, yeah.
5: Okay.
6: So anyway, she guest edited the new issue of Wonderland magazine, which Includes features on people she admires, friends with, related to. Even her fiancé, Max Mirando, of the band Lily. L-I-I-L-Y. Anyway, Max says he met Miley the old-fashioned way through a friend of a friend. One of his bandmates, Sam, has a sister who knew Miley. They just put us on a blind date. Since Max isn't interested in pop culture and was barely on social media, it felt like there was a way to have a blind date for her. This might be the most blind date that Miley Cyrus could do, they said. But they hit it off. They just never stopped hanging out.
5: Wow. Max, you need to get more on social media, dude. We don't know who you are. We don't know your band.
6: When I first met her, that was part of the strange thing. He had to get used to her extreme fame. I've never experienced people waiting outside places just for you and things like that.
5: Don't get used to it, buddy. We've seen the track record.
6: Yeah, right. And Michael J. Fox is going to receive the Bob Hope Humanitarian Award at the 78th Emmys that are coming up in September. The Bob Hope Humanitarian Award recognizes a lifetime of philanthropy, activism, and a commitment to a global greater good. It was established in 2002 and is one of the highest honors presented by the Television Academy's Board of Governors. Of course, Fox, known for his transformative contributions to Parkinson's disease research and advocacy. So we can look forward to seeing that. Mariska Hargitay is going to host the Emmy Awards from the Peacock Theater in L.A. starting at 8 p.m. on September 14th. Save the date.
5: I will.
6: Speaking of the date, it's the 30th of July, and we're going to be celebrating birthdays with our KVIP Club members next on K105.3.
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13: KMOD 5.3 weather now brought to you by Jackson Public Schools, where community comes together. Today in Jackson, sunny skies throughout with a calm wind becoming north-northwest around 6 miles per hour in the afternoon today. Highs near 88. It's sunny and 58 in Jackson now. And Zara Larson, no. Midnight Sun.
6: Because I got rid of it.
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13: That's better anyways. 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
1: 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And, you know, we know some info about you, but we don't sell it or anything like that. We don't even do weird stuff with it. We just take care of you. And if you win something, we'll tell you. And that's about the only time we'll ever bother you about anything. But let's celebrate VIP K-Club members on this July 30th and their birthday. Patrick Rose, happy birthday to you. Dawn O'Toole and Amy Wireman, happy birthday. Kyle Jones celebrating with Dominica Gibson and Ted Wilson. Amber Middleton, happy birthday. Susan Webb and Shelley May, happy birthday to you. Jan Reisner celebrating with Alyssa Street and Teresa Sesko. Kathy Kinka, happy birthday. Julie Baxter and Carrie Williams also celebrating along with Crystal Stackling and Sandra Hudson. If it's your birthday, I hope you have a blast day on this July 30th. We have celebrity birthdays and dignitaries of the world too, right, Mickey?
2: Yeah, Phineas O'Connell, Billie Eilish's older brother. Oh. He's 29.
1: Who knew they even had it? He had a last name.
2: Phineas.
1: I've never heard of his last name before.
2: So is she Billie O'Connell?
1: That's what I'm trying to
2: Billie
1: get.
2: Billie Eilish
1: That's
2: O'Connell?
1: What I'm trying to understand here, yeah.
2: And I think they both still live at home.
1: Oh, they do, yeah.
2: Gina Rodriguez is 42. She was Jane the Virgin. Now she's on Will Trent. Let's see. Jamie Presley is 49. My name is Earl. Every once in a while, and she was on Mom. And every once in a while, she pops back up in the headlines.
1: Yeah.
2: Hillary Swank is 52. Tom Green, 55. Woo. So is Christine Taylor. Used to be married to Ben Stiller.
1: Oh, they're not married anymore?
2: No. She's Marsha on the Brady Bunch. Dodgeball. Arrested Development.
1: She was on a show on Nickelodeon called Hey Dude as well.
2: Ah. Christopher Nolan is 56. Simon Baker from The Mentalist is 57. Terry Crews is 58. Vivica A. Fox is 62. Lisa Kudrow is 63. Lawrence Fishburne is 65. And Richard Linklater is 66. Kate Bush is 68. Running up that hill. Wait, was she resurrected? Yeah. Delta Burke is 70.
1: Delta Burke's still with us.
2: Yeah, that's a good point. Frank Stallone's still with us. He's 76. Arnold Schwarzenegger is 79.
1: I'll share a birthday with your brother.
2: Henry Ford was born on this day. Oh. And so was Emily Bronte. All right, some stuff. Hey, speaking of, did I just say Henry Ford?
1: Yeah.
2: 128 years ago, in 1898, Scientific American became the first magazine to publish a car ad. Winton Motors urged readers to, quote, dispense with a horse. In God We Trust became the official motto of the U.S. in 1956.
1: Wow, 56.
2: Thanks, Woodrow Wilson. That's when it started to appear on our money for the first time.
1: That's weird.
2: So think about that. President Lyndon Johnson signed the Medicare bill in 1965, creating Medicare for the elderly and Medicaid for the poor. And the first two cards went to Harry Truman and his wife, because Truman was the first president to try to get Medicare bill passed in Congress way back in 1949. Did I say the right president? Woodrow Wilson. Wasn't he in the 50s?
1: Oh, I don't know.
2: I bet it was Harry Truman that I'm thinking of. Batman the movie made its world premiere in 1966. And yes, it did star Adam West.
1: The Bat Shark Repellent. Remember the Bat Shark
2: I
1: Repellent?
2: I don't. And you know what? I didn't even know there was a Batman movie.
1: Oh, my God.
2: With Adam West.
1: It is hilarious.
2: It's probably really campy.
1: Oh, it's fun. The Bat Shark Repellent. Greatest scene of cinematic history.
2: It says that it's campy.
1: Oh, it is.
2: Sets Batman and Robin against four of their archenemies, including the Joker, Catwoman, the Riddler, and the Penguin.
1: Oh, yeah, they're diabolical, too.
2: Batgirl was not included in the film. But it did include one of the greatest scenes ever committed to film, which ends with Batman's immortal lament, "Some days, you just can't get rid of a bomb."
1: That's funny. 22. He's running around with this. Oh, my gosh. Yeah, it's good.
2: Jimmy Hoffa was last seen on this day in 1975 outside a restaurant near Detroit. He was 62. Never been found. They eat him up with acid.
1: I think they ate him up with acid. They didn't leave a
2: body to be found. Bruce Jenner won the decathlon gold medal at the Montreal Olympics in 1976 on this day. And let's see. I guess that was about it. Buffalo Bob Smith.
1: Oh, Lord.
2: Of the Howdy Doody Show. Oh, I thought it was going to be a Silence of the Lambs.
1: That's what I thought, too.
2: Yeah, it was the guy from Howdy Doody.
1: Yeah. Howdy Doody time.
2: All right. Today is Earth Overshoot Day, Father-in-Law Day, International Day of Friendship, and National Cheesecake Day.
1: Oh.
2: Chili Dog Day. Wonder how John Mellencamp's going to celebrate that.
1: Sucking on a chili dog outside of Tasty Freeze.
2: Although it's a different... We learned the chili dog down in Indiana is different than a chili dog up here.
1: It's a drink. Get your mind out of the gutter. It's a drink. Yeah. What a dumb name for a drink. How about that?
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1: Why?
2: Paperback Book Day. Share a Hug Day. World Day Against Trafficking in Persons and Snorkeling Day, which just makes me think of the cartoon The Snorks.
1: Oh, yeah. Those cute little rascals.
2: Just before 7 o'clock on this 30th of July is Jackson City Music Station. 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
1: 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Sunshine throughout, calm wind becoming north-northwest around 6 miles per hour in the afternoon today. High 88, 58, and sunny in Jackson now.
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2: Good morning. I'm Mickey Morgrave reporting. The Jackson Police Department seized a loaded firearm after a subject fled from officers Tuesday. According to the JPD, their violent crimes unit made contact with a small group of subjects on Biddle Street on July 28th. The department says the group was in violation of a city ordinance regarding walking in streets where sidewalks are available. One of the subjects then ran from the officers. During the foot pursuit, he was observed by authorities discarding a handgun. The subject, a 21-year-old man, was ultimately caught and arrested. The loaded pistol was recovered by the JPD, and the 21-year-old man was transported to jail and charged with carrying a concealed weapon as well as resisting obstructing. The man was also on a conditional bond release for a separate, unrelated gun case. A photograph of the firearm that was seized can be found by visiting the JPD's Facebook page. An aggressive invasive plant that can grow up to 6 inches a day has now been confirmed in Jackson County. State officials say mile-a-minute weed was found in several patches on private property in Concord Township after a landowner reported the vine. The fast-growing plant can quickly smother trees and native vegetation, making it difficult to control. The invasive species was first discovered in Michigan in 2020 near Albion. Crews have surveyed thousands of acres in Jackson and Calhoun counties, with no other Jackson County infestations found. The affected site has already been treated with herbicide and will continue to be monitored. The city of Jackson is inviting residents to a ribbon-cutting ceremony on Friday at noon for the completion of the MLK Equality Trail. City officials, parks and rec staff, project partners, and community members will be in attendance to celebrate the completion of this investment in Jackson's trail system. The ceremony will take place along the newly reconstructed section of the trail between Weatherwax Drive and Park Road. The project was supported by a $300,000 Michigan Natural Resources Trust Fund grant, which helps local communities develop and improve outdoor recreation facilities. Because the event is held on the trail itself, attendees should park at the Weatherwax trailhead and are advised to plan for a 5 to 10 minute walk to the ribbon cutting location. News being powered by WKHM, I'm Mickey Morgrat reporting.
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1: Now sports. The Detroit Tigers watched the 7-run lead evaporate in the blink of an eye in a 10-9 extra innings loss to the Baltimore Orioles on Wednesday at Comerica Park. With constant speculation swirling about his future in Detroit, Tigers ace Turk Skubal had a solid start, giving up 3 runs on 4 hits across 6 2/3 innings as the Tigers built a big lead. But the Orioles chased Skubal from the game with 2 outs in the 7th in what turned into a 5-run inning after reliever Kyle Finnegan failed to get the final out. The Detroit Lions added offensive tackle Gio Manu to the non-football injury list after practice on Wednesday. Manu took second team reps at left tackle Wednesday during the Lions 11-on-11 period on a line that included Miles Frazier, Michael Neese, Mason Miller, and Larry Borum. A 4th-round pick out of the University of British Columbia in 2024, Manu has played sparingly the past 2 seasons and is fighting for a job as the Lions 4th tackle behind Penei Sewell, rookie 1st-round pick Blake Miller, and Borum. And that's a look at sports on K105.3. 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The direction of greatness. Go Mounties! Today in Jackson, sunshine throughout, calm wind becoming north-northwest around 6 miles per hour in the afternoon. Highs near 88 in Jackson now. It's sunny and 58.
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1: 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Freak out. We will.
2: That going on this hour, next hour. 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
2: 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Theater Thursday coming up, Pet of the Week. I think we got it covered.
1: We covered it all. Yeah.
2: American Girls, here's Harry Styles.
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1: 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Today, sunshine, highs of 88, and it's 59 and sunny in Jackson now. Hello.
2: Good morning.
1: Good morning.
2: Let's see, time's running out for the karaoke audition.
1: Yeah.
2: We're going to announce the winners.
1: Those
2: selected on Monday.
1: Yeah.
2: So I don't know if they're going to close it down on Friday or let you do it over the weekend, but time is running out. And if you were thinking about joining us for karaoke at the Jackson County Fair,
1: right,
2: that's coming up on Friday, August 14th. It's karaoke for cash.
1: My guess is it gets shut down Friday because there's a lot of work after that. Like
2: going through the audition.
1: Our sound guy has to go. Well, there's that. And then our sound guy has to get all those, like, things ready, the audio ready.
2: Well, sure, there'll be time to do that between the 3rd and the 14th.
1: Depending on his schedule. He's got a lot of stuff going on. That's my guess. That's what I've been told.
2: I don't know. Does anybody talk to him? Who's talking to him? K1053.com/karaoke, and we're talking about the audition thing because we're looking for like 30 seconds. Capture your voice, what song you're going to sing. And it's not going to be judged on the production of that little clip. Just get that done if you want to do it. Three age categories: kids, teen, and adults.
1: And think about doing something that's just like out there too. Not like out there weird, but like, I don't know, putting yourself out there. Like, this is a performance in front of people too. Like, this is a whole, like,
2: yeah,
1: you got to be on your game.
2: That's what I've been talking about. It's a Friday night at the fair.
1: Right. You got to be live. We love ballads and stuff like that. But, man, you know, there's going to be a million people that enter this contest that want to do that.
2: Right.
1: Stand out is what I'm saying.
2: There's a different energy is all we're trying to say.
1: Right.
2: And you could have the best voice and sing a ballad, the most perfect of anybody in the world ever. But Friday night at a fair, how's that going to go over?
1: You got to put on a show, baby. Yeah.
2: You don't have to be a serious Bible person to know that one of the Ten Commandments is do not kill.
1: Yeah, thou shalt not kill.
2: But this person wanted to know if there was any wiggle room there because earlier this month, 27-year-old, a woman from Connecticut named Cynthia Martinez was charged with murder.
1: Oh, no.
2: Because she allegedly killed a dude back in March. Now, police haven't revealed what the motive may have been because there's all the court wranglings and stuff that they got to go through, but they do believe it was premeditated because earlier that day, Cynthia Googled, does God forgive murderers?
1: Oh, Cynthia.
2: It's unclear what answer she found, but apparently it wasn't enough to stop her. So now she's in custody on $1 million bond.
1: You got to clear that history there.
2: You know what's crazy, though? I think for like a true computer, what do you call those people that...
1: Like a hacker or something?
2: No, that... forensic computer person, you can delete stuff. They can still find it.
1: Yeah, you kidding me? They're wizards.
2: The price of ranches in America has increased by 112% over the last 10 years.
1: That's not right.
2: All because of yellow snow.
1: Yellow snow.
2: Taylor Sheridan's show. He says it introduced ranch culture to a much broader audience, drawing in viewers who fell for the sweeping landscapes and rugged lifestyle long before they ever considered owning a piece of it for themselves. Now, the median price of traditional homes in the last 10 years has only gone up by 66%. So, there's that.
1: When are they going to raise the prices of ranch dressing because of the World Cup? How about that? What about buttered sausage?
2: Oh, yeah.
1: Can you get it out of my face?
2: Is it hot buttered sausage or just buttered sausage?
1: Buttered sausage.
2: Workers in St. Mary's, Newfoundland have started removing approximately 250,000 gallons of rotting fish sauce that was abandoned in 110 tanks when the Atlantic Seafood Sauce Company shut down in the early 2000s.
1: Oh, no. It's like, been sitting there that whole time.
2: There's cans of seafood fish sauce. And it's not like the Asian stuff either. I mean, it was like canned stuff from, you know, back back in the day.
1: They probably have to wear like hazmat suits to go in there and such too. I bet you it smells horrible.
2: After years of pushing the province to fund the cleanup, the government committed $1.4 million last year. So they're slicing open these tanks, mixing the fermented sauce with peat moss before hauling it to a specialized landfill that's a couple hours away from the site. And then the waste will be sealed like a Ziploc bag. I can't even imagine what this must smell like. And in Newfoundland, too.
1: And they're just going to throw it in some waste, whatever. What are those called? Did you say
2: landfill?
1: Landfill, yeah.
2: Seal it up tight like Ziploc. The mayor there teared up several times as the first truckload departed, saying he could finally feel hope. I don't know if he was crying because it smelled bad.
1: Right.
2: But they're finally getting rid of it. The cleanup wraps up in October. Officials warn the smell will get considerably worse, though, before it gets better.
1: That's what I'm thinking.
2: So you can smell it. Ooh. A 25-year-old Utah woman is behind bars after allegedly setting fire to a Church of Jesus Christ of Latter-day Saints meeting house helping set up for her own wedding there the following day.
1: Jeez.
2: Her name's Lenita Morano. They call her Tessa. She faces aggravated arson, a first-degree felony, along with a misdemeanor theft and providing false information. Surveillance footage from an Ace Hardware store, maybe across the street or something, allegedly shows Morano stealing two or three lighters. Oh, no, it's at their store.
1: Oh.
2: She stole lighters from an Ace Hardware. She couldn't even go to a gas station to do it.
1: Jeez.
2: Things are different, though, in Utah.
1: Oh, are you kidding me?
2: The fire broke out in the church's relief society room with six people inside.
1: Oh, Lord.
2: Damage estimated at over $108,000. Investigators also discovered that she lied about obtaining a marriage license.
1: She wasn't trying to go through. I was going to say, what's the deal here? I thought she was supposed to get married there at this place. She's burning it down and she has no... She wasn't trying to get married.
2: She had no intention. She just didn't know how to have that conversation. Isn't it funny what humans will do to avoid... A little confrontation.
1: A little bit of arson will get me out of this.
2: talking it through. Jeez. And eBay has agreed to pay nearly $50 million to a couple named David and Ina Steiner from Massachusetts. The couple there was harassed by former eBay company employees in 2019. And I kind of remember hearing about this. The Steiners, founders of e-commerce newsletter called E-Commerce Bites, received anonymous deliveries of live cockroaches, spiders, a funeral wreath, and a bloody pig Halloween mask, along with death threats and surveillance. The workers were reportedly unhappy that this particular newsletter didn't give favorable coverage to eBay. Grow up.
1: Yeah. Do better, right?
2: Yeah, how about that?
1: Just do better.
2: Under the settlement now, the couple's going to receive $48.7 million in compensation and another $7 million in charitable donations. Seven former eBay employees previously pleaded guilty to conspiracy and cyber stalking charges. eBay called the conduct wrong,
1: irreprehensible.
2: I just think it's spelled wrong.
1: Oh.
2: Is it irreprehensible or reprehensible?
1: Irreprehensible. I can't say it.
2: It should never have happened. Ina Steiner said that she hopes some good will come out of this painful, life-changing experience. Well, they've got $48 million. Right. That should help them a little bit, I hope.
1: I think they're going to make it.
2: Got news headlines on the way, and it's Theater Thursday.
1: Ooh!
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4: The Jackson Police Department seized a loaded firearm after a subject fled from officers this past Tuesday. According to the JPD, their violent crimes unit made contact with a small group of subjects on Biddle Street on July 28th. The department says the group was in violation of a city ordinance regarding walking in streets when there are sidewalks available. Who knew that was a thing? But one of the subjects then ran from the officers. During the foot pursuit, he was observed by authorities discarding a handgun. The subject, a 21-year-old man, was ultimately caught and arrested. The man was also on a conditional bond release for a separate unrelated gun case. Anyway, stay away from guns. An aggressive invasive plant that can grow up to 6 inches a day has now been confirmed in Jackson County. State officials say mile-a-minute weed was found in several patches on private property in Concord Township after a landowner owner reported the vine. The fast-growing plant can quickly smother trees and native vegetation, making it difficult to control. The affected site has already been treated with herbicide and will continue to be monitored. And the city of Jackson is inviting residents to a ribbon-cutting ceremony Friday at noon for the completion of the MLK Equality Trail. City officials, park and rec staff, project partners, and community members will be in attendance to celebrate the completion of the project. The ceremony will take place along the newly reconstructed section of the trail between Weatherwax Drive and Park Road. Because the event is held on the trail itself, attendees should park at Weatherwax Trailhead and are advised to plan for a 5 to 10 minute walk towards the ribbon cutting location. More details on these stories at 8 o'clock on K105.3.
2: 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Sunshine today, high 88, 60 and sunny in Jackson now. And now it's Sierra. 1-2 step. K105.3, the princess is here.

0: 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Now back to the Morning Gas with J-Rod and Mickey.
1: All right, man.
2: Burning down the house. Here we are.
3: Every Jackson resident knows.
1: Boy, I wish I would learn how to do this job.
2: J-Rod and Mickey in the Morning Gas, man. Thursday Theater is in your face right now.
1: Yes.
2: Get into it, or?
1: I think you have to, yeah. You get into it there.
2: The man, these guys really suck players, present Theater Thursday. Today featuring Linda Perry and Jimothy in No Kidding, Me Too. Linda Perry will be played by Mickey.
1: Hey.
2: And Jimothy will be played by me, J-Rod. We open up to find Linda Perry is interviewing Jimothy on her podcast. I say hey.
4: Hey, it's Linda Perry, and today we're talking with Jimothy, the jacked-up raccoon from Seattle that's taken the world by hunched-up scooches. Jimothy, welcome to my show.
5: Thanks, Linda Perry. I'm a big fan.
4: No kidding. Me too. You're great. What's been going on?
5: Well, I've been learning to do backflips and stuff.
4: Yeah? I saw you on the internet, so that was pretty cute. What's that all about?
5: Well, I'm starting a tactical self-defense school, but first I have some slick moves.
4: Would you like to perform your backflip for us today in those slick moves?
5: Oh, yeah, sure thing. First, you just have to act like you are moseying along, and then BAM!
4: Uh-oh. Oh, my gosh.
5: And then lock it in!
4: Damn, that is fire, and so impressive with that back hump you got.
5: My back hump?
4: Yeah, that hump behind your head.
5: Oh, that isn't my hump. It's my fanny pack, Linda Perry. I keep all kinds of things in there in case there's a catastrophe. I have supplies like paper clips, chewing gum, and a Snickers if I get hangry.
4: No kidding. Me too. See this big hat? I keep stuff in there too. Like a spare tire, Slash, although he's on tour right now. So, you're starting a self-defense school. Is that for money or something?
5: My family can't take care of me forever, Linda Perry. I need cash, Linda Perry. I need cash.
4: You've gone viral, my friend. Surely that can provide some kind of stability.
5: I don't have Wi-Fi.
4: What a coincidence. I have Wi-Fi under my hat. Hey, I got an idea. Maybe you could stay under my hat while Slash is gone, and you could start your socials, save money, and soon you could stand on your own four wonky feet.
5: That is a great idea, Linda Perry. Do you think there is some room in there for me to do my backflips under there?
4: I don't know. Give it a try.
5: Lock it in!
4: You fit! It's a success! Come here, little Jimothy. Let me give you some scratches on that no neck of yours.
5: You're the best, Linda Perry.
4: No, Jimothy, you're the best. Lock it in.
5: Lock it in.
4: And scene.
2: That concludes Theater Thursday, or Thursday Theater, however you want to put it. Thanks to our guests, Linda Perry and Jimothy.
4: No problem.
2: It's been my pleasure.
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2: We'll do it until they tell us to stop.
1: All right, we'll warn you, and then that will be the deal. 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The Pet of the Week from Kibbe Park Animal Hospital. It's coming up next on K105.3.
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3: 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Sunshine today, calm wind becoming north-northwest around 6 miles per hour in the afternoon. Highs could reach 88. It's sunny at 61 in Jackson now. And Chaperone, good luck, babe. It's On the Morning Gas with J. Rod and Mickey. Hello.

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1: Hey, Morning Gas with J-Rod and Mickey. Coming up on one of our favorite segments of the entire week. We get to do... it's
2: your local Kelly Express Mart. Is your one...
1: Hey, the Morning Gas brought to you by Kelly Express Mart. Good point, Mark. But our next segment is brought to you by Kibbe Park Animal Hospital. It involves a critter from the Jackson County Animal Shelter that you could take home and have be a part of your family now.
3: The fun part of the email I got this morning was from Lisa saying that the original dog chose for today got adopted at the end of business yesterday, so that dog got a home already.
1: Wild times.
3: Cool. This week's pet of the week is Ash, big pup with a heart. She is a 3-year-old mixed breed who tips the scales at 70 pounds.
1: Wow.
3: If you're looking for a dog that's already for the next adventure, she might be your perfect match. She's got plenty of energy. She's still got that fun, loving, puppy-like enthusiasm, even at 3. Yeah, it's a boy, I guess. I thought it was a girl.
1: What kind of dog is Ash?
3: A pound puppy. A pound? But check him out.
1: Oh!
3: How cute is he?
1: Oh, yeah.
3: So, kind of a tuxedo mark in a little bit, and just inquisitive eyes and that head tilt in the picture. It'll grab your heart in a second.
1: We have a dog like that, and I tell you what, when he finds his person or whatever, like that, you're good. You're good.
3: He's already house trained and neutered. He's eager to help with people and would benefit from a family that's willing to spend a little time to help him polish his leash manners.
1: Dogs want to
3: be taught that.
1: They just don't know, and they need to know, and then... You have to be patient.
3: Regular walks, playtime, and a little guidance. He's got all the ingredients to become an incredible companion. So if you're looking for an active dog who will keep life interesting, check out Ash at the Jackson County Shelter and see if he's the missing piece to your family. The picture of him is like with his toy by a pool out in the yard.
1: He's very cute.
3: Oh, what a good boy. Yeah. You can see him at K1053.com/pet of the week. 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
1: 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Lunch and dinner specialists, they're amazing. They're tremendous even. See your server for details on that. The wine list, super extensive. It's in a binder. I mean, you're going to take forever to go through everything and, you know, try everything out. But definitely, if you have any questions about what they have on there, ask them about it. They'll help you out big time. It's very worldly and very local at the very same time. And they're very smart and they're knowledgeable about what they got going on there big time with pairings and everything. Thing like that. Private parties, weddings, special events, weddings, whatever that occasion may be. It's a great place to celebrate. They even have their own parking in the back at Bellanote Ristorante. And we have sunshine today. Calm wind becoming north-northwest around 6 miles per hour this afternoon. High 88. It's sunny in 61 in Jackson now with music from Sleep Theory. The song is called Words Are Worthless. And it's on the Morning Gas with J-Rod and Mickey.

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2: Good morning, I'm Mickey Morgrat reporting. The Jackson Police Department seized a loaded firearm after a subject fled from officers Tuesday. According to the JPD, their violent crimes unit made contact with a small group of subjects on Biddle Street on July 28th. The department says the group was in violation of a city ordinance regarding walking in streets where sidewalks are available. One of the subjects then ran from the officers. During the foot pursuit, he was observed by authorities discarding a handgun. The subject, a 21-year-old man, was ultimately caught and arrested. The loaded pistol was recovered by the JPD, and the 21-year-old man was transported to jail and charged with carrying a concealed weapon as well as resisting obstructing. The man was also on a conditional bond release for a separate, unrelated gun case. A photograph of the firearm that was seized can be found by visiting the JPD's Facebook page. An aggressive invasive plant that can grow up to 6 inches a day has now been confirmed in Jackson County. State officials say mile-a-minute weed was found in several patches on private property in Concord Township after a landowner reported the vine. The fast-growing plant can quickly smother trees and native vegetation, making it difficult to control. The invasive species was first discovered in Michigan in 2020 near Albion. Crews have surveyed thousands of acres in Jackson and Calhoun counties, with no other Jackson County infestations found. The affected site has already been treated with herbicide and will continue to be monitored. The city of Jackson is inviting residents to a ribbon-cutting ceremony on Friday at noon for the completion of the MLK Equality Trail. City officials, parks and rec staff, project partners, and community members will be in attendance to celebrate the completion of this investment in Jackson's trail system. The ceremony will take place along the newly reconstructed section of the trail between Weatherwax Drive and Park Road. The project was supported by a $300,000 Michigan Natural Resources Trust Fund grant, which helps local communities develop and improve outdoor recreation facilities. Because the event is held on the trail itself, attendees should park at the Weatherwax Trailhead and are advised to plan for a 5 to 10 minute walk to the ribbon cutting location. News being powered by WKHM, I'm Mickey Morgrat reporting.
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4: Now sports. The Detroit Tigers watch the 7-run lead evaporate in the blink of an eye in a 10-9 extra innings loss to the Baltimore Orioles on Wednesday at Comerica Park. With constant speculation swirling about his future in Detroit, Tigers ace Turk Skubal had a solid start, giving up 3 runs on 4 hits across 6 2/3 innings as the Tigers built a big lead. But the Orioles chased Skubal from the game with 2 outs in the 7th in what turned into a 5-run inning after reliever Kyle Finnegan failed to get the final out. The Detroit Lions added offensive tackle Gio Manu to the non-football injury list after practice on Wednesday. Manu took second team reps at left tackle Wednesday during the Lions' 11-on-11 period on a line that included Miles Frazier, Michael Neese, Mason Miller, and Larry Borum. A 4th-round pick out of the University of British Columbia in 2024, Manu has played sparingly the past 2 seasons and is fighting for a job as the Lions' 4th tackle behind Penei Sewell, rookie 1st-round pick Blake Miller, and Borum. And that's a look at sports on K105.3. 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
1: 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Sunshine today in Jackson. Calm wind becoming north-northwest around 6 miles per hour this afternoon. Highs of 88 and 62 and sunny in Jackson now.
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5: 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I'm here.
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1: Another exciting hour here on this Thursday. It's happening now, man. This is where it starts. Hour three of episode 632. J-Rod and Mickey, Morning Gas soon. Randy from ABC Bakery is going to be joining us. Keeping summer festive, which is very fun.
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2: 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And we'll talk to them later in the hour, too, right around 850. I didn't have a chance to see who came in from there, but they'll be in just a little bit talking about their deliciousness. Choosing Texas from Ella Langley right now. Song of the summer. Jackson's Music Station. K105.3.
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1: It's the Morning Gas, baby. J-Rod and Mickey waking you up, freaking out, yeah, on this Thursday. But having a blast doing it, too. And always a good time when Randy comes in the studio. Visiting from ABC Bakery. Wow. Of course, he always brings the goods, Mickey.
2: Yeah, and he's celebrating something special in July as well. Hi, Randy. How are you?
3: Good morning, guys.
2: Good morning. All right, let's start off with Christmas in July.
1: Start off with this beautiful sugar cookie right here.
3: Christmas in July, you know, Christmas is the best time of the year, most profitable time of the year for vendors, so what are you going to do? You got to do it twice a year.
2: Absolutely. Right. You know, it's a brilliant idea, isn't it?
3: Well, think about this. The kids have been home for a month and a half or 2 months. They'd love to have some Christmas stuff.
1: Yeah, there's kind of a lull when it comes to like the major holiday type stuff in the summertime, too. And why not, right?
3: Yeah,
1: let's celebrate. Let's stay festive. Let's feel that's a great spirit to have in your bones, you know?
3: Well, Christmas is my favorite time of the year. I think I've told you our story about our Christmas trees. We have 35 Christmas trees in our house.
4: 35?
1: That's wild.
2: And they're up all year?
3: No, only about half of them. The other half we take down.
1: How long does it take to get all those trees up?
3: One of them takes 80 hours. It's a 15-foot tree and has 2,500 ornaments on it. It takes me 80 hours to do that tree.
2: So you're baking and you're decorating Christmas trees. Mm-hmm. How do you have time for all that?
3: Well, I didn't get them all up last year.
2: Yeah,
3: to be honest with you.
2: There were some health issues, if I remember correctly.
3: Issues, yes. Yeah.
2: So do you like host a Christmas party for your home or
3: We have, yes, we do a Christmas tour to benefit the Jackson Corral, which my wife directs.
2: Yeah,
3: they get just donations and we do pretty well.
2: Yeah, that's cool that you guys do that. So. Anyway. Would you think about leaving all those trees up year-round to celebrate Christmas in July?
3: It's too crowded.
1: Oh, there's not enough room afterwards.
3: It's
1: I bet.
3: Too crowded. Yeah.
2: 35 trees.
3: Yeah.
1: Crazy.
2: How long? So you've just accumulated those over your lifetime?
3: Over my lifetime. Some of the ornaments are that I've had for 50 years or longer.
2: So tell us about your most favorite Christmas ornaments.
3: My favorite Christmas ornaments I have are... I collect blue Santa Clauses as well.
2: Yeah. Oh.
3: So I have a Christmas tree that has all blue ornaments on it that I put in the room with all the blue Santa Clauses. So they're blue, almost all glass ornaments. And there's blue Santa Clauses on the tree, too.
2: Do you collect them, or now that people know that that's your thing, they gift them to you all the time?
3: I think people think I'm too particular because nobody gives them to me.
2: Oh, no.
3: Because each of our trees are... themed trees. We don't have a Christmas tree where you put stuff on. So my wife has a tree with all music ornaments. She has a tree with all singing angels. Understand, not angels.
2: Yeah.
3: Singing angels.
1: Oh, wow.
3: And then we go from there.
1: That's pretty specific.
2: Yeah, I like that. I picture the little choirs.
3: Yep.
2: The little, oh,
1: that's
2: got to
1: be fun, though.
2: Yeah.
1: Right?
3: It is. I have, at last count, 6,500 ornaments.
1: Jeez Louise.
2: So you said that one particular tree takes 80 hours.
3: Yeah.
2: When do you actually start the process of putting the trees up and decorating them?
3: Well, that one stays up because it takes so much time. But no, not till after Halloween.
2: Oh, wow. So you're really up against the time then.
1: Yeah.
3: But then taking them down, that's who cares?
2: It's Easter. That's what you guys
3: there
2: do
3: you
2: for
3: go.
2: Easter. All right. So good things with the Christmas cookies.
3: Yes.
2: And I got a specially decorated cupcake.
3: Cupcake, yep.
1: And I got a sugar cookie that had Rudolph on it. There's some Santa and Mrs. Claus in there.
2: Yeah. What are the only things you're doing for the Christmas in July?
3: No,
2: or other
3: we haven't decided. We'll be doing some brownies with some Christmas stuff on, and I'm not sure what yet.
2: Yeah.
3: I haven't completely decided. We're thinking about doing gingerbread even.
1: Ooh.
2: I love gingerbread.
3: Yeah.
2: And so that's
3: where you're going to get that.
2: Yeah, right. Right, where? So those are the things that you're maybe thinking about taking to the River and Rail food market.
3: Yep, we'll have that and our pasties and all of our other good stuff there on Saturday, yep.
2: And how's that been going for you? How is that market?
3: It's been busy. I've been... I was on vacation for a week. Don't tell anybody.
1: Okay. Oh, that's all right.
3: So we missed two Saturdays down there, so...
1: What is the atmosphere like down there? Is it like feel good?
3: Yeah. Oh, it was real positive. And somebody said, do you have the same customers or are there new customers each week? And I said, yes. There are some people that come every week that we've seen literally every week. And then every week there's new people.
2: Oh, that's great.
3: And it's pretty busy.
2: They've done such a good job with that.
1: Yeah, for
3: it's,
1: sure.
3: It's, if they had, I know they have the one downtown on Friday.
2: Yeah.
1: Right.
3: If they had, they wouldn't be able to do that on Saturday because there's way too many cars. There wouldn't be parking.
1: Oh,
3: down.
1: Yeah.
3: Right. Or you'd have to walk a long way.
2: I mean, yeah.
1: That's limited down there.
3: Yeah, it's
1: sure.
3: limited. But so,
2: so the parking's there at the fairground?
3: Yeah. Well, it.
2: By the prison?
3: By the prison.
2: Yeah.
3: Yeah, the old prison up there.
2: Have they started painting that mural that they're getting yet?
3: No, I don't think so. I haven't been there, but they're pouring the new slab for the vendors to be on.
2: Oh, cool. I have a good thing. That's going to be around for a long time. Well, that's the kind of investment that people are making in it.
3: Yeah, and the vendors seem quite happy, the ones that I talked to anyway. And they seem to change a little bit. Sometimes they go someplace else, they come back, others come. So it isn't the same people every week, although yeah. some people, like me, try and be there every week.
1: Yeah. So you don't have the same neighbors every week either, then,
3: no,
1: probably?
3: Not necessarily,
1: oh, wow.
3: no.
2: Well, that's fun for you,
1: yeah.
2: meeting new people, then.
3: It's new people. People that tell me, "Oh, I never get to that part of town. That's way too far for me."
1: No, it's not.
3: From the, they come from.
2: That's so funny. They say that.
3: It's like 10 minutes away.
1: Yeah. From everywhere.
3: Yeah.
1: Right.
3: I was surprised.
2: I don't know what that's about. I live in a town that's about a mile and a half long, and sometimes I don't want to drive across town either.
1: Right.
3: Okay. All right.
1: It's 10 minutes from everywhere. I'm telling
2: it's
1: you.
2: It's manageable.
1: Mm-hmm.
2: Well, that's good. I'm glad you're a part of that, and
3: yeah.
2: so you're definitely bringing home less stuff than you're taking.
3: Yes.
2: Good.
3: That would be awful.
2: Yeah.
3: To take all the stuff and then have to bring a lot of it
2: right.
3: home.
2: Somehow we've got more
3: yeah,
2: than we've got.
3: Please buy it.
1: What's been the number one item that people are just loving that you like? You run? Do you have anything that you're running out of down there?
3: Chocolate chip cookies.
1: Ooh.
3: Our number one seller at the store, number one seller there, are chocolate chip cookies. Although, pasties have been selling quite well. Now, I don't know about Saturday when it's going to be hot and all that kind of
1: sure.
3: thing. But we sold quite a few pasties down there, too. I have a freezer down there.
1: See, he's got a freezer down there. You don't have to have them right away. You can take them home and put them away.
3: Right.
2: Hey, has anybody made those pasties in their air fryer? Have they talked about that at all?
3: Yes, we've had several people that do that, yes.
2: That's awesome
1: so
2: for
1: works.
2: A summer dinner.
3: It works, but I have an air fryer. I've never tried one. I guess I should. So I don't know how long it takes, so don't ask me the
2: yeah.
3: specifics on that. But, yes, people come in and tell me that it works, yes.
2: So what's the standard heating instructions?
3: 350 for about an hour from frozen.
2: Yeah, so I would probably put mine in somewhere 3 or 325, and I would start checking it at 25 minutes.
3: That quick, huh?
2: Yeah.
3: Cool.
2: But it depends on the air fryer,
3: yeah.
2: but
3: right,
2: just
3: yeah,
2: like a microwave.
3: They're different,
2: you know?
3: Watts, right.
2: Right.
3: Well, I have one. I just have never tried anything like that.
2: Yeah. I use it as a little oven more so. I mean, that's all
1: oh, yeah.
2: it is. It's a little convection oven sure. for your counter.
1: I hardly ever even like look at the directions when it says the
2: yeah.
1: air. I throw that thing. I put it on as high as you can. I just watch it. It works out.
2: Well, I throw pot pies in mine, and so the reason why I would back off on the temperature a little bit is that filling is frozen, and it needs to warm up, too.
1: Sure.
2: And so you don't want to get golden before.
1: Time to make sense here, guys, J-Rod. Yeah.
2: But they're magic things, so I'm just saying, as
1: yeah.
2: you pointed out, it's a hot summer. You can still have a pasty for dinner if you've got an air fryer not heating up the whole kitchen.
3: Or wrap them in foil, put them on the top rack of a grill.
1: I knew you were going to say
2: nice.
1: That.
2: Nice!
1: That's awesome.
3: We used to take the old coffee cans, and my mother would put some stuff in it, the potatoes and carrots, and put them on the grill and cook it that way in the summertime. This is kind of the same
2: that
3: thing.
2: That is so cool, man. I wish I had a grill.
3: I don't think you can put it on I wouldn't try putting it right on the hot,
2: sure.
3: but on the shelf
1: right.
3: that they have.
2: Yeah.
1: Indirect heat.
3: Indirect heat and let it bake, and you don't have to bake it inside.
2: There you go. Yesterday, I was really excited by a post that you put out because you brought back something. It's your favorite. It's one of our favorites, too. A shape of donut. A particular shape of donut that just captures all the crunchy in the right places.
1: Ooh.
3: Crescent donuts. We made them. They stopped selling. I'm not sure why. People ask. And when people ask, I give it another try. So yesterday I made them, today I made them, and they're selling like crazy. So
2: yeah.
3: it must be people wanted them. So.
2: Thanks for bringing some in,
3: yes.
2: along with the Christmas goodies.
3: Yeah, so we will have them.
2: All right. ABC Bakery. Tell people where you are.
3: We're at 1931 Horton Road in South Point Plaza with a big blue awning.
2: Yeah.
3: And we're also online at theabcbakery.com.
2: You guys have been doing a lot more stuff on your social media, and I think that's because you've added to your team a little bit.
3: Yes.
2: And they're getting in on it.
3: Yes, they like it and taking pictures and all that kind of stuff. So we'll be posting Christmas in July today.
1: Who's your favorite employee, Randy? There you go. Yeah. All right. I thought I was going to get you.
3: The rest of them are volunteers, so.
1: Right on.
2: That's awesome. ABC Bakery. Follow them on the socials and check them out when you're at the River and Rail Farmer's Market. That happens Saturday mornings. When's that start at 9?
3: 9 to 2.
2: 9 to 2.
1: R634. You guys know where it's at.
2: Yeah, yeah. Good thing.
1: No prison.
2: Happening with ABC Bakery, bringing joy and happiness to everybody.
1: Thanks for joining our lives today.
2: Thanks, Randy, for that. Right. It's good seeing you again.
3: Yep, same here, guys.
2: All right, we got our news coming up, and then we've got the final buzz on the way. It's Jackson City Music Station, K105.3.
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2: The Jackson Police Department seized a loaded firearm after a subject fled from officers this past Tuesday. According to the JPD, the Violent Crimes Unit made contact with a small group of subjects on Biddle Street. The department says the group was in violation of a city ordinance regarding walking in streets where sidewalks are available. One of the subjects then ran from the officers, and during the foot pursuit, he was observed by authorities discarding a handgun. The subject, a 21-year-old man, was ultimately caught and arrested. He was also on a conditional bond release for a separate unrelated gun case, so now he has been charged with carrying a concealed weapon as well as resisting and obstructing and violating that bond. An aggressive invasive plant that can grow up to 6 inches a day has now been confirmed in Jackson County. State officials say the mile a minute weed was found in several patches on private property in Concord Township after a landowner reported the vine. The fast growing plant can quickly smother trees and native vegetation, making it difficult to control. The affected site has already been treated with herbicide and will continue to be monitored. And the city of Jackson is inviting residents to a ribbon cutting ceremony on Friday at noon for the completion of the MLK Equality Trail. The ceremony is going to take place along the newly reconstructed section of the trail between Weatherwax Drive and Park Road. And because the event is held on the trail itself, attendees should park at the Weatherwax Trailhead and are advised to plan for a 5 to 10 minute walk to the ribbon cutting location. Full details on these stories coming up at WKHM.com and on Jackson's News Talk 970 AM and 101.5 FM.
1: Thank you, Mickey. Checking in with your forecast for today. Sunny skies throughout, a calm wind becoming north-northwest around 6 miles per hour this afternoon. Highs near 88 degrees. It's 63 and sunny in Jackson now.
2: Was Is that a semi horn I just heard?
1: What is that? 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
3: 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They refuse our existence.
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5: K-100.

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6: Ben Affleck and Jeopardy champ Jamie Ding went all the way to the top on Who Wants to Be a Millionaire last night, and their $1 million is going to go to Ben's charity, the Eastern Congo Initiative. What? So getting back with Jennifer Lopez. Wait, yeah. Did they get back together?
5: They worked together, though, right?
6: This says getting back with J-Lo wasn't exactly an intelligent decision. Oh, I guess the second time. Okay. I'm trying to be arty.
5: Got some scholars over there at the prep page. Right? Or is it AI? Can't tell anymore, can we?
6: I can tell. So anyway, they won $1 million. Jamie Ding's the guy who won 31 consecutive episodes on Jeopardy. And the two of them are given the $1 million to that Eastern Congo Initiative. Ben co-founded it in 2010. Their final question was about presidential pardons for Thanksgiving turkeys.
5: Yeah.
6: Host Jimmy Kimmel gave them the names of 4 pairs of turkeys. 3 pairs were legit names of pardoned birds. 1 was fake. Let's see if you know.
5: Oh, okay.
6: Peanut butter and jelly, tater and tot, mac and cheese, and spaghetti and meatball.
5: Only, they're all real except for one or only one?
6: Yeah.
5: Okay, I would say spaghetti and meatball was not.
6: It's not the right one.
5: No.
6: I was going to think peanut butter and jelly.
5: I think I remember that for some reason.
6: Spaghetti and meatball was wrong.
5: Okay.
6: Then they tried to lock it in with a phone-a-friend option. That guy didn't know either, so they decided to trust Jimmy, and they got it right.
5: Okay.
6: Oh, wait, no. All right, yeah, so you were right.
5: Spaghetti and meatball was right. Not... I remember those. I don't know why, but stuff just sticks in my head. Some of that weird stuff.
6: Well, I want to know what your peanut butter and jelly was, and I bet it was sometime between 17.
5: I don't know. Yeah. When was peanut butter and jelly hot?
6: I figure somebody who doesn't like the regular food being served.
5: Right.
6: Or... Anyway, Ben's victory comes almost exactly 1 year after Matt Damon won the $1 million on the show. That's right. Last year, Matt won it.
5: Ah.
6: And last year, Matt was also teamed up with a Jeopardy champion.
5: Oh.
6: Ken Jennings.
5: That's the key, right? Those guys know everything, just about.
6: A resurfaced TikTok of Ella Langley shows how far she's come in her music career. She used to sing at local bars and would make money through the tip jar, of course. She's always kept the last $100 that she's made. This is the last $100 I made in my tip jar that I pretty much started this whole thing from. You don't know the amount of times I wanted to spend this $100 and needed to spend this $100 and didn't do it because I had faith in myself. It paid off.
5: That's some great willpower.
6: I'm really happy to save this. Sometimes it just feels like bills don't give you any choice.
5: Right. I would have smashed the jar. Or even sold the jar.
6: For $100. A new BBC documentary, Jared Leto, Hollywood's Dark Secret.
5: Oh my gosh.
6: Features 10 women accusing the actor and musician of misconduct. 4 alleged criminal sexual conduct, claiming the incidents occurred when they were teens.
5: Oh, Lord.
6: And one accuses Leto of assault in a motel bathroom when she was 17. Another alleges something in California at 17, saying he made calls to her when she was 16. The alleged incidents occurred between 2002 and 2016 when he was in his 30s and 40s.
5: Yuck.
6: He says these claims are absolutely and categorically false. Hey, this reminds me, though.
5: Yeah?
6: You only got a couple days left to watch He-Man on Prime.
5: What?
6: Because I think it's such a hit. They're taking it away.
5: They want you to pay.
6: They do. So I don't know where it's going to land after that. Somebody backing up out there?
5: Must be it's the garbage guy. They come on Thursday mornings.
6: Okay. Because I got it watched. I finished watching the rest of it.
5: I hate that because I was like, they should be on there forever.
6: Yeah. Yeah, it should. But they're definitely paving the way for part 2.
5: Oh, okay.
6: but I want you to watch it before we talk to you about it. And there's things I want to talk about.
5: How many days do I have left?
6: I think it was yesterday or the day before. It said 4 days left.
5: Oh, man.
6: So they're getting rid of it before this weekend.
5: No.
6: Yeah. Try to watch it. Katy Perry's latest crowd surfing attempt went horribly wrong. The pop star was temporarily stranded inside a giant inflatable water bottle.
5: Oh, my gosh.
6: Carried by thousands of fans in the audience during her headlining performance of Isle of MTV Malta on Wednesday. That's the name of that festival.
5: Oh.
6: Isle of MTV Malta.
5: That's not clunky.
6: While singing I Kissed a Girl, she entered the inflatable as it passed through the crowd. The stunt quickly turned into chaos, however, as fans moved her toward the back of the crowd instead of the intended direction of the giant straw that was pointing towards the stage. Get me to that straw, she yelled at the crowd as she pointed toward the stage installation, as seen in a fan video that's circulating. Footage showed her attempting to redirect fans with her hands, but the bottle continued to drift away, and she remained enclosed inside of it. Come on, keep it going. Go back to the stage. Oh, my God.
5: Shut up, Katy Perry.
6: Thankfully, Perry was eventually moved back towards the stage and continued the concert. I'm guessing maybe some of her people got to the crowd and started to make that happen. But thank you for getting me back.
5: That's probably a bad idea to do that. Just saying.
6: Yeah.
5: The giant ball, you have no control. If you're not in a ball, you're going to get, like, groped and touched and whatever. But
6: yeah,
5: I don't know. More control, I guess.
6: I'm sure it was a great visual. It'll be interesting to see if she continues that in her productions. Hey, we've got the gang from Bella Notte Ristorante in to join us in just a few. JacksonSavings.com. They are the featured restaurant this week where you can get $50 to spend there for just $25. Right now, we're sitting at 76 left. 76 left. JacksonSavings.com, Bella Notte Ristorante. 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
5: K105.3 weather for today. We'll see sunny skies and a calm wind becoming north-northwest around 6 miles per hour this afternoon. Highs near 88. It is sunny and 66 in Jackson now. Bella Kay, I love it. It's on the morning gas with J-Rod and Mickey. Hello.

0: Here we go again. It's time for the next new deal from JacksonSavings.com. Now, the Morning Gas with J-Rod and Mickey would like to welcome to the studio, Bellanote Ristorante.
1: Here we are, back into it. 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Greg's in studio with us right now. Man, what a great day to be alive, especially when you come in bringing all kinds of goodies for us to check out and get into. What's been going on at Bellanote?
2: Well, I tell you what, it's been a great summer downtown. The weather's been fantastic. I mean, we had that one hot spell, but, you know, we've had 2 weeks of just awesome weather.
3: Yeah,
2: you know, you get like 5 days usually in Michigan of low humidity and, you know, great weather. But, no, downtown's hopping. You know, we've got our sidewalk cafe set up outside. A lot of people eating outdoors.
3: Yeah.
2: We have bike night every Tuesday, which has been bringing down a lot of motorcycles.
3: Yeah.
2: And we run a great number of specials, which they're enjoying this morning.
1: Sure.
3: What'd you bring us?
2: They have a bone-in filet that we brought out here.
3: Dang.
2: And nobody else has that bone-in filet. Nobody in town has anything like that.
3: Wait a minute. Tell me about a bone-in filet.
1: Yeah, it's right here.
2: A filet comes off the side of a porterhouse and T-bone steak.
3: Yeah.
2: And you can, if you don't take the bone out of it,
3: yeah,
2: you know, then you can have a bone-in filet. And bones make things taste better.
3: Mm-hmm. Yeah.
2: You know, whenever you cook anything that's on the bone, it has a lot better flavor.
3: So this is best of both worlds. It's that little treasure of a filet and the bone taste.
2: Oh. Yeah.
1: They're
2: super tender. They're, you know, and we run them every day. We also run a filet stroganoff, beef stroganoff. That, you know, that's what it's supposed to be made with, is filet tips, and we make ours with filet tips. And
3: are you ruining it by putting mushrooms in there?
2: There's a restaurant in town that had some like chicken Brazilian something stroganoff. I'm like, what the? I said something to our chef, and he's like, oh no. He says, we'll make a classic one. I'm like, that's perfect, because at Bellanote, we're all about classics.
3: Sure.
2: We're all about, you know, food the way it's supposed to taste.
3: Yeah.
1: What's that sauce that I put on my bone-in filet there? Like, what does that come with it?
2: Yeah, it's an au poivre, and it's, you know, it's a French sauce.
3: And that's how you say it. Say it again for me.
2: Au poivre.
3: I know the word, but I never knew how to say it.
1: Au poivre.
3: Au poivre.
1: I love that.
2: And it, you know, it accents the steak perfectly.
3: Yeah.
2: You know, it's brandy burned off in a pan, and then, you know, all kinds of other cream and, you know, like Emeril Lagasse would say, you know, you could put butter and garlic and cream on anything, including cardboard, and make it taste
3: good. It'd be delicious.
2: Yeah.
3: But you guys have the art, and so you know for sure how to make it delicious.
2: That's another classic sauce. I mean, that's exactly how it's supposed to be made.
3: All right.
2: And
3: looking forward to trying that.
2: Right. That's what we're all about. We always have been. We're, you know, I mean, our J-Rod's got a little pasta here.
3: Mm.
2: The sauce is made with San Marzano tomatoes right out of the volcanic soil of Mount Vesuvius.
3: Yeah.
2: You know?
1: When we do the Christmas party at Bellanote, I love... That's angel hair, right?
2: Yes.
1: That's... Oh, my God. There's something about that.
3: It's so delicate.
1: The sauce that you guys do, it's just perfect. It's my favorite kind of spaghetti here. I don't even want to call it that, but that's what it is.
2: And
1: right?
2: Even the pastas. The pastas all come from Italy. They're all Giacecco, you know, because that's the slow-dried pasta.
3: Yeah.
2: It's, you know, it's... No, we do things right.
3: Yeah. Right now at JacksonSavings.com, there's only 70 left. Opportunities for you to get $50 to spend at Bellanote for just $25. Also, let's talk about your wine list, because, I mean, in my world, really good Italian food needs a really good wine. They go hand in hand.
2: Yeah, and I wished I'd dragged Jeff out here
3: with
2: me. But
3: oh, yeah, I thought you were going to say bring us some wine.
2: I should have. I should have.
3: Yeah, so
2: you can't drink all day unless you start in the morning.
3: That's true. Tune in for more tips with Greg from Bellanote.
1: That list is crazy, though. Like, it's not even, it's bigger than that, though. Like, we talk about it every morning. Do you know roughly how many different wines are on that?
2: There's probably about 60 wines on there. Unfortunately, I don't have all of them.
1: That's okay.
2: And the reason I don't is because we have a lot of boutique wines, which we've replaced some of the ones we couldn't get with newer ones, but we haven't really updated the list. But if you come in, somebody will help you.
3: Right.
2: To a, you know, somebody came in and wanted a Tempra Neo the other day, which is the grape that is used to make Rioja wine in Spain.
3: Yeah.
2: And, you know, I had one on there. The name of the wine was Flacco. I can't get it anymore, which is...
3: I remember seeing that one on you. I'm always tempted by that.
2: Which is too bad. Yeah, it was an inexpensive wine, but it tasted great.
3: Yeah.
2: You know, and that's what we're all about. We have great wines that don't cost a lot.
3: Yeah.
2: And, you know, that's why people come in and they want a certain Chardonnay from California, and I don't have it. But I have way better Chardonnays that cost way less.
3: I would say, first you got to talk to him about Chardonnays.
2: Yes.
3: That's personal preference. But, yeah, that's what we talk about every morning. I've experienced it at your place. Talk to me about your wine, and the person behind the bar always sets me up with something delicious.
2: Yeah, and we got Jeff behind the bar and Richard, and, you know, the bartenders we have are great, and we have a great selection of bourbons.
3: Mm.
2: You know, Jeff keeps us up with that. We make the best old-fashioned in town. Everybody will tell you that. You know, right down to the Italian Luxardo Maraschino cherries.
3: Yeah, that's
2: which
3: right.
2: Which make make your Manhattan or your old fashioned. They make it way better.
3: Yeah.
2: And they're not dyed. They're not, you know, bright red. They're delicious.
3: Yeah. I shared that. You taught me that maybe on a visit here or at either way. I learned that from you about those more delicious cherries that probably won't give you a headache because they're not dyed bright red.
2: That's right.
3: If you're getting a headache, it's because you enjoyed a lot of those. That's the only reason why. It's really nice to sit in your place and enjoy those cocktails and those beverages, have some noshes, see people from around town stopping in for the same reason. Got a good place. And I feel that people understand that, too, because now we're down to 69.
1: There's no atmosphere like Bellinante, yeah, man. There just isn't. You guys are doing a great job. Appreciate you.
2: Well, thank you. And we appreciate everybody that comes in. I mean, you know... The customers make the place.
3: Yeah.
2: You know, and that's you know, we try to do our best to give everybody a great experience, but the customers, and being open for 25 years, we have a lot of, you know, people tell us all the time that feels like Cheers when I walked in here.
3: Yeah.
1: It does.
3: Everybody's name is Norm.
2: Yeah, but we've known everybody.
3: Yeah.
2: You know, they've been customers for 25 years.
3: Yeah. The place with the back door.
2: Right.
3: And parking in the back.
2: And we have a parking lot, you know, so if you want to come down for lunch, there's no worries about downtown parking, you know, park in our lot.
3: That's right.
2: In fact, there was a contractor working at one of the restaurants up the street a little bit, and he asked if he could park in the lot. I said, sure, as long as you eat lunch here.
3: And he did.
2: That's awesome. Did. And when he walked out, he said, man, that was the best sandwich I ever had.
3: All right. That's what you need to know. Greg from Bellinante Restaurante, thank you again this morning for all the food and coming in and telling us about what you guys got going on. And yeah, stop in there, you know, before the cruisins and stuff. They're like almost half over. There's only two left.
2: Well, there's a spare. We're going to get a spare.
3: I was just going to ask you, are you doing something next the Thursday the 13th?
2: Yes.
3: Is a special car show.
2: We somehow missed the remote for the first car show.
3: Yeah.
2: I don't know. It doesn't matter. We missed it. But we're going to pick up that remote for that car show on Thursday.
3: And you're probably going to do a special just like you do with the other cruise-ins and
2: oh,
3: stuff.
2: Absolutely.
3: Yeah, I need people to keep their ears open for the special deal that's happening Thursday the 13th. It goes hand in hand, I think, with the cruise-in over on Woodward. But locally, we got a guy who's got a collection of Shelbys, if I'm not mistaken.
2: Yes.
3: Ford Shelbys. And those are going to be on display. And everybody's welcome to bring theirs down as well. And it's going to be a fun time on Thursday.
2: Oh, yeah. Not only does he have a collection of Shelbys, he went and bought a lot of the personal papers from Shelby's widow.
3: No kidding.
2: And he's got all that archived. And
1: that's wow. Awesome.
3: So keep your ears open for that. That's this event that's happening in downtown Jackson. Yeah, a week affair. So you can do both things that day. A lot of things happening. Greg, thank you so much.
2: Oh, thank you.
3: Bellinante Ristorante, JacksonSavings.com. 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
0: And sunshine in today's forecast. Jackson highs could reach near 88 degrees. Your evening forecast. We'll see partly cloudy skies tonight with a light west wind and a low of 62. Currently, sunshine coming down with temps in the upper 60s. Let's get back into it.

0: Jackson's Hit Music Station, KVL 5.3. J-Rod hanging out with you. That was Hit Music from Gracie Abrams. Hit the Wall Thursday. Hope everything in your world is awesome. Not to wish away days or anything like that, but I am excited, man. I can't wait. The anticipation is high for me for KVL 5.3 6th Annual Fall Fest and Chili Classic, September 26th, downtown Jackson. 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

0: Teddy Swims, Bad Dreams, K105.3, Jackson's Hit Music Station. That'll wrap it up for me. My name's J-Rod. I'm out of here. We'll do it again tomorrow morning. Finally, Friday, live from the studio, sponsored by the Sykes Group and Morgan Stanley. Myself and Mickey on the Morning Gas, beginning at 6. Can't wait, guys. Hey, Mickey, she's back in it next. 30 minutes of nonstop hit music on the way here at K105.3.
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Listen, man, highs could reach near 88 degrees. Your evening forecast calling for partly cloudy skies. We'll have a light west wind this evening as well with a low of 62 in Jackson currently. Temps in the lower 70s under sunshine. And I'll see y'all.

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2: 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Anticipation for the weekend is high. So much going on. We'll check in with What's Up Jackson at 8:50. But what else is going on?
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0: New from the Backstreet Boys and Paw Patrol, and that is called Bottle Up. 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
0: 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Hey, sunny, 88 today. Partly cloudy with a low around 62 tonight. Increasing clouds tomorrow with a high near 87. And then we've got a chance for showers Friday night. 50% chance of showers. Cloudy and 64.

0: 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Mickey hanging out in the midday with you. Hey, shout out for everybody who likes to come downtown in September and join us for our Fall Fest. It's Saturday, September 26th this year. 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I'm seeing shouts out on social media. 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

0: Olivia Dean and So Easy. It's Jackson's Hit Music Station, K105.3. Thursday, midday going on. Back in the Day Buffet, we're going to give away a $25 gift certificate to House of Umami Jackson. They are co-sponsoring the Back of the Day Buffet today. You'll get a chance for that card, and then you can use it at maybe one of their happy hours throughout the week. In the afternoon, they got small plates on appetizers on special, along with $3 domestics and $6 handcrafted cocktails. If you want that ramen combo special, you can get that Friday and Saturday nights. You choose your ramen bowl, you get a side or an app for a combo, and it's just $15 to go along with those drink specials as well. House of Umami Jackson, today during Back in the Day Buffet, we'll get you hooked up. And the drive at 5, Kiki will also give away a $25 gift certificate to House of Umami Jackson. 30 minutes nonstop hits coming up next.
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0: Sunny 85, I'm sorry, 88 today. Calm winds, picking up a little bit in the afternoon from the north-northwest. Partly cloudy, 62 tonight, increasing clouds, 87 tomorrow. And a 50% chance of showers and thunderstorms Friday night.

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2: 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Anticipation for the weekend is high. So much going on. We'll check in with What's Up Jackson at 8:50. But what else is going on?
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0: new for Somber, and it's called My Body Isn't Ready. It's Jackson's Hit Music Station, K105.3. I'll tell you somebody who is ready. Our Pet of the Week from Kibbe Park Animal Hospital. We just announced a new Pet of the Week today. It's Ash. He's a three-year-old mixed breed. He weighs in at about 70 pounds. Ding, ding. If you're looking for a dog that's already ready for their next adventure, this is your guy. Fun-loving puppy. He's already house trained. He's neutered. He's off to a great start. He's eager to be with people that teach him and show him things about life. Like, he might need a little more help with his leash manners, but he's willing and learning because you tell him he's a good boy and he loves you and he's a good boy. So he's going to be a good boy for you. Regular walks, playtime, a little bit of activity is going to make Ash very, very happy. If he sounds like a match made in heaven for you, check out K1053.com/pet of the week, being sponsored by Kibbe Park Animal Hospital. You can see his gorgeous mug there. You can also see him in person at Jackson County Animal Shelter and on our Facebook as well. Pet of the Week from Kibbe Park Animal Hospital.
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0: 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Uncomplicated like our forecast. Partly cloudy tonight, low around 62, increasing clouds 87 tomorrow. Then a 50% chance of showers and thunderstorms Friday night, low around 64.

0: 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It's Jackson's Hit Music Station, K105.3. 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That's all I'm going to tell you on that. But it was a fun episode starring Linda Perry and Jimothy this morning. And if you missed it, you can catch us in the Morning Cast podcast. 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

0: Teddy Swims and Mr. Know-It-All. It's Jackson City Music Station, K105.3. I'm Mickey, hanging out on the midday on this Thursday. 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
0: Sunny 88, calm wind picking up out of the north-northwest this afternoon, around 6 miles an hour. Partly cloudy with a low around 62 tonight. Increasing clouds tomorrow, 87 for a high. Chance of showers Friday night, low around 64.

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2: 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Anticipation for the weekend is high. So much going on. We'll check in with What's Up Jackson at 8:50. But what else is going on?
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0: K105.3, it's Jackson City Music Station and Promiscuous from Nelly Furtado, the Thursday edition of the Back in the Day Buffet, being co-sponsored by our friends at McUltra and also our buddies over at House of Umami Jackson. Caller number three right now, we're going to get you hooked up with a $25 gift card to House of Umami Jackson, located over there at the Crossroads Plaza. And they are making out broth that takes hours and hours and hours to get just right for these ramen combo bowls. And they got a little bit of everything. 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The weekend special, Friday and Saturday nights at 8, Sunday at 7. 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
2: 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I'm Christy Mae Davis. 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
0: 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Bringing the heat since 1943, IST. Jackson weather. 62, partly cloudy in the overnight, and then increasing clouds tomorrow. A little bit warm with a high near 87. And then we've got a 50% chance of showers and thunderstorms Friday night. Cloudy with a low around 64.

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Whoop. There it is. Did you catch us celebrating Ice Cream Day last week? The Morning Gas Facebook page. Have you followed it yet? I don't think it got shared on the K page. I don't remember doing that. It's just on the Morning Gas Facebook page where we went

0: to Cascades Ice Cream Company. We all screamed for ice cream. And, of course, there was a twist at the end. And then literally the ice cream twist as well. It's fun. The Facebook page for the Morning Gas show with me and J-Rod. Check it out. It's got some things the same as gay, but you're going to miss out on some fun, cool shenanigans if you don't follow the Morning Gas page on Facebook with K105.3.
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0: 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We've got the Back in the Day Buffet going on, and the 80s, 90s, early 2K is something that we escape to quite frequently around here, like Saturday nights, old school Saturday night with the best club music from the 90s and the early 2Ks. 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
0: 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And coming up on August 5th, it's Gospel in the Park. Partly cloudy, 62 overnight, 87 with increasing clouds tomorrow and the wind switching to the west. 50% chance of showers and thunderstorms Friday night. Cloudy with a low around 64, and again, showers possible Saturday with a high of 79. K105.3.

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2: 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Anticipation for the weekend is high. So much going on. We'll check in with What's Up Jackson at 8:50. But what else is going on?
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0: It's Martin Garrix and Ed Sheeran, and it's called Repeat It. It's Jackson's Hit Music Station, K105.3. My name's Mickey, hanging out in the middays. Wash, rinse, repeat are some directions that you see on the back of shampoo and body wash bottles. Pepsi has just launched a new skincare line. 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They're available in their TikTok shop, I guess, if you really are interested in that. We'll update that forecast in a few. You know, it might get a little rainy this weekend. And I know it's summer, and that's not always the best, but some places need some rain. But anyway, we'll fill you in on that next on K105.3.
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4: Weather and K's being brought to you by Why God in Falson. All right, partly cloudy with a low around 62 tonight. Increasing clouds, high near 87 tomorrow. And a 50% chance of showers and thunderstorms Friday night. Cloudy with a low around 64. 79 and showers likely Saturday.
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0: Stella Lefty in Boston, new K105.3 music on Jackson's Hit Music Station. My name is Vicky. 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

0: 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Michelle Branch, New Radicals, an update in the game of love. 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Good luck to you if you're playing that game. It's treacherous out there. We've got 30 minutes nonstop. It's coming up. Alex Warren on the way. See you in there, as well as Cat's Eye. And remember, at the Drive at 5. In the Drive at 5, you can score a House of Umami gift certificate from K105.3. 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
0: Partly cloudy and 62 tonight. Increasing clouds for tomorrow. 87 for a high. We've got a 50% chance of showers and thunderstorms Friday night. Cloudy, low around 64. 79 showers likely Saturday.

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2: 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Anticipation for the weekend is high. So much going on. We'll check in with What's Up Jackson at 8:50. But what else is going on?
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1: 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What's up, Jackson? 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What that means is that here at K105.3 and McKibben Media Group, we have a lot of specials going on that is food-related. Yeah, So if you want to hear some ways that you could get some free food, just stay tuned and I will let you know. Next up, we have some great songs like The Thing I Love and Shut Up and Dance by Walk the Moon here in K105.3, Jackson's Hit Music.
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1: 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The forecast calls for some sunny skies with temperatures mainly around 88 degrees. Tonight there's going to be a low around 63, and Friday a high near 88 with some increasing clouds.

0: That was Choose in Texas by Ella Langley on K105.3 Jackson's Hit Music. 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

0: That was Baby Doll by Dominic Fike on K105.3 Jackson's Hit Music. Ever since ABC Bakery dropped off some very delicious Christmas baked goods this morning, I have been thinking about celebrating Christmas in July, and I just found another reason to celebrate that. Are you ready? Bronner's, the, you know, Christmas capital of the world, has a very special Christmas tree that is for the America 250 celebration. They will be taking it down on December 1st, so you can't wait until Christmas to see it. You can go anytime now to December 1st and stop by Bronner's to see that special America 250 Christmas tree, which I think I might be going there this weekend. Next up, we have songs like Tit for Tat and Animal by Neon Trees here in K105.3 Jackson's Hit Music.
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0: 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The forecast calls for some sunny skies with temperatures mid around 88 degrees. Tonight there's going to be a low around 63, and tomorrow a high near 88 with some increasing clouds.

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2: 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Anticipation for the weekend is high. So much going on. We'll check in with What's Up Jackson at 8:50. But what else is going on?
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0: That was Drop Dead by Olivia Rodrigo on K105.3, Jackson's Hit Music. What's up, Jackson? You're listening with me, Kiki, on this amazing Thursday. Olivia Rodrigo has officially done it. She's got herself back on to the top five for the Billboard Top 100 charts, which I gotta say is a major success. Even though her song Drop Dead isn't back on the top of the charts, she is. Of all of the time that I've spent looking at the charts and looking at how it has the different trends each week, I have only seen Olivia Rodrigo off of the charts three times. Three. So I gotta say, girl is killing it. Next up, we have songs like Messy and So What by Pink here in K105.3, Jackson's Hit Music.
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2: 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Neighbors you can count on. Forecast calls for some sunny skies with temperatures mainly around 88 degrees. Tonight there's going to be low around 63, and Friday a high near 88 with some increasing clouds.

0: That was Mature by Hilary Duff on K105.3, Jackson's Hit Music. Today is Thursday, so hopefully you know what that means. As soon as it hits 5 o'clock, we are going to be giving you our phone number for your chance to win a House of Umami gift card. 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

0: That was Risk It All by Bruno Mars on K105.3, Jackson's Hit Music. It has been weeks since the raccoon Jiminy has crossed our screens. And I just gotta say, I think that he has gained a lot of followers and a lot of people who care about him as one of those many people. If you haven't heard of Jimothy yet, then you might want to go Google him real quick. He even has his own special, I guess, Google emoji, which is really, really, really cool. But over the last couple weeks, since Jimothy has become famous, they have held art competitions, statue competitions, look-alike competitions. It is absolutely crazy, and I love it. I love it so much that my new puppy, yeah, he goes by Pimothy now. His name may be Mr. Pimpin' Pickles, but now it's just Pimothy, all thanks to Sir Jimothy in Seattle. Next up, we have songs like The Great Divide and Sexy and I Know It by LMFAO here in K105.3 Jackson's Hit Music.
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3: The forecast calls for some sunny skies while temperatures may around 88 degrees. Tonight, there's going to be a low around 63, and Friday, a high near 88 with some increasing clouds.

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2: 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Anticipation for the weekend is high. So much going on. We'll check in with What's Up Jackson at 8:50. 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

0: That was Need Your Love by OneRepublic on K105.3 Jackson's Hit Music. Today is Terry Crews' 58th birthday. I know that he's done so many things throughout his career, playing the dad in Everybody Hates Chris, being in all different kinds of movies, but I really only will ever remember him from White Chicks. It's a movie that I shouldn't have watched as a child, but I somehow did, and it just locked in my brain that that's him. That is just him in real life, him in the movie. It's just how he acts. And honestly, I still really do believe that. As soon as I found out that today was his birthday, I instantly got 1,000 miles stuck in my brain. So if you've watched White Chicks as much as I have, I know that you're singing it right now too. Next up, we have songs like Silent Treatment and About Damn Time by Lizzo here in K105.3 Jackson's Hit Music.
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0: Forecast calls for some sunny skies with temperatures mid around 88 degrees. Tonight there's going to be a low around 63, and Friday a high near 88 with increasing clouds. Friday night there'll be a chance of showers with a low around 66.

0: Those Taste So Good by Niall Horan on K105.3 Jackson's Hit Music. 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
1: That was Stateside by Zara Larsson and Pink Panthers on K105.3 Jackson's Hit Music. Today is House of Umami gift card day, so that means that if you stay tuned until 5 o'clock, you will have your chance to win a House of Umami gift card. 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At 5 o'clock, I will get on air and let you guys know our exact phone number that you need to call, and then any calls that come in after that moment are fair game. 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All you have to do is stay tuned until 5 o'clock. Next up, we have songs like Be Her and Break Even by The Script here in K105.3, Jackson's Hit Music.
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1: 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The forecast calls for some sunny skies with temperatures mid around 88 degrees. Tonight there's going to be a low around 63 and Friday a high near 88 with increasing clouds. Friday night there will be a low around 66 with a chance of showers.

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1: Know what time it is. 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Good luck.

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2: 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Anticipation for the weekend is high. So much going on. 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

0: That was I Knew It, I Knew You by Taylor Swift on K105.3, Jackson's Hit Music. 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
0: 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Oh, they did it again. Another home sold. You could be next. forecast calls for some sunny skies with temperatures mainly on 88 degrees. Tonight, there's going to be a low around 63, and Friday, a high near 88 with increasing clouds. Friday night, there'll be a low around 66 with some showers.

0: That was World on Fire by 4K and Country on K105.3, Jackson's Hit Music. 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Both are delicious, but one is to be enjoyed responsibly. 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

0: That was On My Mind by Alex Warren and Rosé on K105.3, Jackson's Hit Music. You are listening to The Drive at 5, which is brought to you by The House of Umami. Today was our gift card giveaway day, but that does not mean that you're missing out. Because next week at 5 o'clock on Thursday, we will be opening up our phone lines once again for your chance to win a House of Umami gift card. So do what you need to do. 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Next up, we have some great songs like Ghost by Justin Bieber, Good Time by Owl City, and so much more here on Jackson's Hit Music, K105.3.
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8: 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My name is Shannon Watts, and I am the Director of Communications for Northwest Community Schools. 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
0: This Look at Your Weather is brought to you by Northwest Community Schools, the direction of greatness. The forecast calls for some sunny skies, with temperatures mainly around 88 degrees. Tonight there's going to be a low around 63, and Friday a high near 88 with increasing clouds. Friday night there'll be a low around 66 with a chance of showers.

She'll be all right. 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
2: 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So much going on. We'll check in with What's Up Jackson at 8:50. 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

0: That was Mr. Know-It-All by Teddy Swims on K105.3, Jackson's Hit Music. What's up, Jackson? You're listening with me, Kiki, on this amazing Thursday. Do you remember when Teddy Swims released his song, Lose Control? It was an amazing song. I remember that day because I absolutely bawled my eyes out when I heard his voice and actually listened to each and every word of that song. He actually did start me on a new journey that I'm still taking, which is actually quite awesome. I have decided that I am going to just try to find as many new artists as possible, go to their concerts, listen to their music, like all their posts, and just follow them through their success, because it was pretty awesome being able to remember the first song Teddy Swims released that hit the charts, and then just seeing him succeed over the years. It's just awesome. Next up, we have songs like Too Sweet and As It Was, like by Harry Styles, here on K105.3, Jackson's Hit Music.
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0: 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IST, bring the heat since 1943. The forecast calls for some sunny skies with temperatures mainly around 88 degrees. Tonight there's going to be a low around 63, and Friday a high near 88 with some increasing clouds. Friday night a low around 66 with a chance of showers.

0: That was Holly by the band Camino on K105.3, Jackson's Hit Music. Guess what is going on right now? 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Next up, we have songs like Chanel and Midnight Sun by Zara Larsson here in K105.3, Jackson's Hit Music.
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0: That was Midnight Sun by Zara Larsson on K105.3, Jackson's Hit Music. Thank you for listening with me, Kiki, on this amazing Thursday. This will be it for me in the studio today, though, and I will be back in the studio at 2 p.m. tomorrow to rock it out. So I will leave you behind with some great songs like Scream and Shout by will.i.am and Britney Spears, I Love It, and so much more, here on K105.3, Jackson's Hit Music.
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9: The forecast calls for some sunny skies with temperatures mainly around 88 degrees. Tonight, there's going to be a low around 63, and Friday, a high near 88 with increasing clouds. Friday night, temperatures a little low around 66 with a chance of showers.

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0: quite literally living in the most documented era in history. Ring cameras on every front porch, flock cameras every freaking where. Phones are always recording wherever you look, and social media detectives who can identify a restaurant from the freaking wallpaper. But somehow people are still bold enough to cheat in public. It's a whole different level of confidence. It blows me. It's Nightly with Jaden Tyler.
1: This is kind of like Coldplay 2.0, the kissing cam where those two got caught with each other. Well, now there's kind of one in New York City at Central Park. There was a lawyer who worked for a law firm, Nathaniel Curlerton, 45-year-old married partner at Wachel, Lipton, Rosen, and Katz. He was placed on leave because there was a viral video of him kissing his 29-year-old coworker. She was being videoed, and she had to put, like, her face covering the camera. It was super awkward. And the video is out on TikTok if you want to see it. But now he's been placed on leave.
0: Putting it into my search bar as we speak. But it had to be an op, right? Like, who would know he was cheating with this girl? Unless it was some extreme age gap relationship that caused somebody to want to pull out their phone. It had to be somebody that knows them, right?
1: I don't understand these people that think they can get away with cheating and, like, going to concerts or being out. Like, Central Park is a very busy place. Like, if you were going to cheat on your significant other, wouldn't it be, like, rent a hotel room? Whatever happened to that? Buying a cheap motel and hooking up.
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0: Love is supposed to be priceless, but when you're dating in 2026, look, it's a whole different story. We've got rent, we've got groceries, work, and just trying to keep your head above water. I mean, romance is completely out of the picture for some people. It's gotten just crazy expensive.
3: Turns out 1 in 4 Americans admit they're keeping money worries from the person they love. Jade and I, we're going to get into whether that's protecting your partner or quietly hurting the relationship. Coming up next on Nightly with Jade and Tyler.